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2: 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God is right there too. And that's a big deal for me, because it would be easy to just focus on the chaos. But you guys help me focus on God, and I just want to make sure you keep going. So that's why I gave.
3: Thank you, Heather. Heather is just speaking something that could help all of us at any time, you know, where you just go, I am focusing on a bunch of stuff that's not helping me. And when you have the choice to focus on something that's better, man, it is good. And when you provide that for someone else, just like Heather is doing, as you give, Family Life Radio is able to continue. And that's what we're praying you'll do right now, 888-888-9976. I'm Sam, and Coach is here too.
4: Every day, God gives you a choice. The choices are endless, and their choices all kinds of things. I could choose rage, or I could choose joy. I could choose to look at my checkbook and go, oh no, I'm not giving up anything for anybody else. Or I could choose and say, you know what, I'm looking at my checkbook, I'm looking at my wallet and going, everything I have belongs to God anyway. So my choice is to say, God, what do you want me to do with it? I can have the choice to let somebody cut in front of me in traffic or pay for somebody behind me in the drive-thru. And this weekend, when you have all these choices of things that you have to do, maybe it's just maybe stopping and leaning over the fence and going to that neighbor. Hey, I haven't talked to you in a while. How are you doing? We have lots of choices every day that God gives us to stand in the gap to make a right choice to impact somebody else's life.
3: So what do you think? Would you like to see it just a little bit different, where the people that you love are leaning on God and not leaning on the old stuff, the old story? As you give, you're making it possible. You're helping it go forward. 888-888-9976. You call that number and you go, you know what? I could give a dollar a day's worth of encouragement to somebody and help them choose something better. 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What about you? 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
4: Well, 1,700 plus families have done that. 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
4: And that something better is always hope. 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
4: Well, good news. 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

0: I love that new song, Family Life Radio. It is Sam here. Coach is here. And we're so thankful for the choice. I'm going to tell you what that is in just a second. I want to give you the phone number first. It's 888-888-9976. You can call that number. What we're doing is keeping Family Life Radio on the air. And so every person who's been blessed by it goes, you know what? I could give a little something to that, or in some cases, a lot of something. If you could join in, you're so needed right now. MyFLR.org. These are actual stories from real people. You heard from Steve this morning, didn't you, Coach?
1: Yeah, actually, the texted Misty in the morning show, and Steve's story has absolutely rocked us. He actually texted earlier and said, guys, I'm sitting in my car, and I'm sitting here in tears. And then he wrote this text and said, I need you to know that I'm had my water shut off. I'm about ready to have my electricity shut off, and I'm about to be evicted from my apartment. And all I have is my car. Family Life Radio has been absolutely important in my life, and I really want to give, but I can't right now. Could you please pray for me? I'm glad Steve didn't give. And Steve, you're listening. We do love you. We do care about you, and we are praying for you. But we're talking today about the choice. This is the fall fundraiser. This is how the station stays on the air. Don't play a bunch of commercials. We have businesses that come alongside, and they make the choice to donate.
0: And we're thankful.
1: Mm-hmm. But it's people just like you, ordinary people with an extraordinary God. Family takes care of family. And Steve's in the situation where he needs and uses Family Life Radio. We wouldn't think of, in fact, we would say absolutely not. If you're on the verge of being evicted from your home and you have no water, please do not give. But that's why I give. That's why Sam and Carlos, her family gives. My mom gives. The staff here give. The board of directors give. Why? Because we need it there for when Steve needs it there. And so today the choice is for you to say, wow, I'm so sorry about that. I'll pray for you. Or the Bible even says, what good is it just to say, go be fed, I'll pray for you, and not do something when it's within your power to act? And that's why I think this Ephesians 5 challenge is so good. It says, find out what God is where God is working and join him there. And so today, the choice is what we're talking about. You have the choice to listen, but you also have the choice to make an impact.
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1: 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We'll make sure you get a Hope Lives Here t-shirt. 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
0: 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And it is Steve in his car crying and going, I feel alone. Nope, you're not alone, and we're here. And so that $1,200 gift is just an entire hour's worth of encouragement for someone like Steve right now. Would you be the one? If you get it, would you get in? 888-888-9976, myflr.org. How many?
1: We're looking for you and 11 others. 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
0: Yep.
1: Would you join him there? 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And this is not about Family Life Radio. 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It is about the hope of Jesus and someone who's on the verge of being evicted from his home. Like, I'm all alone. Does anybody care?
0: Yes,
1: we do. So would you pray and would you give?
0: 888-888-9976 right now. MyFLR.org.
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0: Family Life Radio. I'm Sam. Coach is here. We had asked, would someone join in? In fact, would 12 people join in and stand beside Steve right now? Who is Steve? First, I want to give you our phone number because what we're doing is we're trying to make sure that this family-funded ministry gets to continue. So 888-888-9976. Steve, earlier this morning, texted and he said, right now I am in my car and I'm crying and my water just got shut off. I feel like I'm about to be evicted and I don't have anything. I have my car. That's all I've got right now. And what he said just really touched our hearts together because he said, I can't afford to give right now. I wish I could give, but I can't give. But I need this. Family Life Radio has been, I've been just clinging to it like a life raft and I need it to continue. So I'm sorry I can't give. And we were just like, no, you don't have to be sorry that you
1: don't.
0: Can't give. Yeah.
1: But he made the choice to let us know his situation. I promise you we're trying to help him as much as we possibly can. This is not to make you feel guilty. We know that Saturday you've had a busy day. Maybe you're heading out to dinner tonight or maybe headed over to relatives' home. This is a joyful opportunity. Not because he's in that situation, but the joy opportunity is this. You get to help and you get to make that choice. We're talking about the choice. It's the fall fundraiser. It's the way the station stays on the air. And the invitation was to 12 families to give, to say, Steve, don't you worry about that. I'm going to make the choice so that you have the choice to continue to listen to Family Life Radio. Now, what that choice looks like for you, I mean, that's between you and God. We have the suggested and most popular level. Lots of people do a dollar a day, 360, because every day you're coming alongside people like Steve.
0: And then the other one that we had mentioned, and I'm still looking for someone to jump in at this, but $1,200 means an entire hour of Family Life Radio is taken care of for Steve and for people who are in that kind of a situation, or all of us. You know, if you listen to it and you're blessed, let's make sure it continues. So that $100 a month or that $1,200 all at once, you are just taking care of it. And I promise you, you're going to go through the rest of this weekend with just so much joy. You'll feel like I did something good. And I hope that in your mind, you're going, you know what? I'm going to keep Steve in my heart. My prayers here. I'm going to pray for him, but I'm also going to do something. I'm going to call and I'm going to give my best right now. 888-888-9976.
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0: Life Radio. Hi, it is Sam here. Coach John is here. This all started because Heather earlier was talking about how the world is chaos. The world is crazy. And you can choose in a moment something that is just full of light and full of Jesus's love. And as we've been just like walking through 888-888-9976, this is how we actually fund Family Life Radio. It's each person joining in, myflr.org. Then you were sharing this profound story of Steve, who texted us earlier this morning.
1: Yeah, way early this morning. And Steve said, I'm sitting in my car crying. And about a couple hours later, then he also texted, and Misty got the texts through the texting program. And he said, my name is Steve, and I'm about ready to have my water shut off. Because of my financial situation and job situation, I'm likely to be evicted soon. I really want to give, but I'm not in the position to do that right now. And then the last line really got us, would you pray for me? And we just took the spotlight off the fundraiser and put the spotlight on somebody who's clearly in trouble and clearly hanging on, but he's hanging on through Family Life Radio. What a privilege and an awesome responsibility really is to be there to try and help and come alongside people who are in that situation. And so we open this up to say the choice. There's a wonderful verse in Proverbs 3, and you're thinking, well, trust in the Lord with all your heart, lean on understanding. Those are wonderful. But there's also a little thing in there that really is powerful when it comes to choices. And it says this, don't withhold good to those who deserve it when it's within your power to act. Now, let's break it down real quickly. Don't withhold good. What's good? Well, good is defined as whatever that person needs. Don't withhold good to those who deserve it. And you're thinking, oh, I'm going to talk about Family Life Radio. Well, I believe they do because of what they've done in my life and Steve's life and others. But let's take that aside for just a second. Don't withhold good to those who deserve it. Does Steve deserve right now hope? Does he deserve the hope of Jesus? Because yes, that's all he's got. Does he deserve Family Life Radio when he wants to reach for it? Because yes, that's his choice. Don't withhold good to those who deserve it. Now, here's your choice. When it's within your power to act. You may not have $30,000 to take care of an entire day of broadcasting. You might not even have $1,200 to take an hour. It's $30,000 to bring Family Life Radio every day. It's $1,200 to do an hour. But you could make the choice to do $10 or $10 a month or maybe $1 a day. That's your choice. And so the millions of choices you made today and choices you still have to make tonight, maybe where you're trying to figure out where you're going to eat. Your wife has said, hey, let's go out to dinner. Where do you want to eat, honey? I don't know. You pick. Maybe your most important choice right now is to set that aside for a minute, look at her straight in the eye and go, babe, I think we need to make the choice because Steve can't. His choice is to tune into Family Life Radio, but he doesn't have a choice to give because he doesn't have it. Mm-hmm. And our choice is to don't withhold good to those who deserve it, Steve, when it's within my power to act.
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1: This is for you if you have ever been crying in your car. Raise my hand if you have ever cried in your car. And sometimes you do it because you don't want anyone else to see you. And sometimes you do it because what you have is so raw and so crazy. You're just like, I don't even know where to put this right now, but God can take it. It's Family Life Radio. I'm Sam and Coach is here. We're here just surrounding our brother Steve right now. And I pray that you will join us as we're doing this.
2: Yeah, Steve texted. He was not able to give this morning, but he texted in. He said, I'm sitting, I'm crying in my car. And a couple of hours later, he said, I'm listening. Here's what's happening in my life. They've just shut off my water. I'm about to be evicted. I have not been able to keep a job. I just lost it. And I'm in my car. And I want to give because Family Life Radio means so much to me. But I'm sorry, I am not able. And then his last line was so powerful. Please pray for me. And so every day is a choice. God gives us choices. And, you know, we're not yet at Christmas, but I can't help but thinking lots of people are going to choose Christmas music when it comes around. We go 24-hour Christmas. We've had people that would never tune into a Christian station tune in and go, what is that?
1: Mm-hmm. And then they stay, yeah, which is amazing.
2: And the choice to do that. One of my favorite parts of the Christmas story is God always gives a gap. You know, when Joseph finds out Mary is pregnant and God comes to him in a dream and says, don't be afraid to take Mary as your wife. Joseph could have got up and said, yeah, sure. I just had some bad pizza or whatever the night before. Or he chose to say and take God at his word. And he chose to marry Mary. Now you're thinking, well, what are you talking about for Christmas? We're not even to Halloween yet. Okay, I get that. But you know what? That same God gives you the same opportunity to make the same gap and to make the right choice. And I'm not saying you have to give that's the right choice. That's between you and God. But when you see someone who's struggling and you have the opportunity to do something, God always gives a gap. He always gives a gap to make the right choice. And maybe, just maybe right now, that gap is for you to pick up the phone and say, Steve, I'm glad you didn't give. I want to make sure that the station stays here. I'm going to make the right choice to make sure that you get to receive for absolutely free. We're family funded. Family takes care of family. In this case, that family member, Steve.
1: 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How many people could we get calling in? 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Boom, we come in right now, surround this man. 888-888-9976. 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
3: Well, believe it or not, it all started with me borrowing my uncle's car. 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I just liked what I was hearing. So fast forward a few years now, I have given my life to Christ. I have been baptized. I love the Lord. And it's kind of funny in a way that just borrowing my uncle's car and finding you guys is how I ended up totally changing my life. It's crazy.
4: It's God. It's straight up how God will do anything to reach you. He'll use your uncle's car. He'll use a moment that you weren't expecting. And he'll use another person too. It's Family Life Radio. I'm Sam. Coach is here too. And we're here because we want you to know how loved you are by Jesus. We want more people to know this. And we're just asking, will you help us spread the word at myflr.org? We're family funded, no commercials. And so we're just saying, would you be the one who you join in so we can keep on like this?
5: God is relentless.
4: Yeah.
5: My grandpa used to say, if you have a grandparent or somebody in your life praying for you, you might as well give up because they don't shut up. They're just going to keep praying for
4: you.
5: And God will reach people like you. And one of those great ways, as Sam said, and has done it in my life, it's done it in her life, is through Family Life Radio. And God could do it any way he wanted, but this fall fundraiser is about him choosing to use you to make that happen.
4: So right now, would you be someone who goes, I was reached, God reached out to me, I want someone else to feel just the way that Sergio was talking about right there. Call 888-888-9976. We're looking for three friends who go, my life has been changed by God. I want someone else to experience that. And you give maybe that dollar a day. You can also give online, myflr.org.
5: It's football season, but this is more of a track analogy. Somebody has run that race with a relay baton in their hand and have been doing it in some cases for 60 years. And they're reaching their hand out for somebody else to be able to take that message and go around the track so that more people like Sergio and people like you, like Sam, myself, can receive that good news. That's why hope lives here. And we want to have that opportunity to hand that off to somebody else. So is that you right now? How many at a dollar a day? Because that's the most popular level.
4: Three. We're looking for three friends who could do that, but you're not limited to that. So let me give you the phone number. It's 888-888-9976 or myflr.org.
5: Now, we ran out of the t-shirts. Everybody that does a dollar a day or more, we want to say thank you with a Hope Lives Here t-shirt. However, we have been able to authorize to do another supply, and when they're gone, they're gone, and there are not many left. We would love to have you slide that shirt on, and every time you do, you're reminded you're making a difference in somebody else's life. So that relay baton is being handed to you. Somebody's run for a long time, and maybe they've had to stop their giving. They've had to pause because they simply are in that financial situation. Would you grab that so that God could grab the attention of someone right when they need it? Maybe the right song at the right time, maybe talking to one of the chaplains, maybe reading one of the Bible studies or the Bible app. All because of your generosity. Three of us at a dollar a day. And may I even suggest somebody taking an hour of broadcasting? It's $1,200. We call it the 1K crew.
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0: 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We know it sounds a little different. A few times a year, we come to our family, that's you, and I know you can, maybe if you're listening right now, you go, that's a little bit different. You don't hear a bunch of commercials. It's not like other radio stations. That's right. It's because we're trying to get rid of the things that come between us and that clean message that God loves you. And so we want to keep this model, and we want to say, like, if you haven't had a chance to give, this is how we're able to keep going like this. And so the fun part is right now, family still looking for two people who could give at that dollar a day level to make sure Family Life Radio stays on the air. 888-888-9976.
1: And it's the most popular level, Sam, but I can't help but think it's the reason for this. Whether it's 30 a month, all at once 360, it's because then every day, no matter what God does in that day over this next year, you've had some ownership in that. Imagine when someone's life is completely turned around. Imagine when some marriage is maybe put back together. This has happened a couple of years ago, but a gentleman, I have a friend who has a moving company, and you can rent, you know, the moving trucks?
0: Yeah.
1: Okay. And a guy comes in, rents the truck for just about 5 hours, and he leaves, and my friend loves to leave Family Life Radio on in those moving vans, right?
0: Right.
1: The guy comes back in about 20 minutes. And my friend says, hey, is everything wrong? And he is weeping, this gentleman in the truck. And he said, well, what you didn't know was that I was on my way to leave my wife and my three kids for somebody else. And I was going to pack up my stuff. And I heard a song on your radio station. And I realized this is not what God wants for me in my life. I'm coming back. And I'm turning things around. And I'm going to go home with my wife and I'm going to make it right again. Well, the cool part was my friend didn't even charge him anything for the truck. It was great. But the whole point is this. In the midst of days like this where people have so much going on, there's also deep, deep, deep pain. And when you gave a dollar a day, when that story happened not all that long ago, guess what? You had ownership in putting a marriage back together.
0: So right now, that I hope you got chills when you were listening to Coach talk about what God did there. You get to be a part of that kind of miracle. 888-888-9976. Text GIVE to 58326, and I will send you a link right away. I know you're busy, all that to-do list and all the things you got to do. And if you're like me, you beat yourself up because you go, I didn't do all the things I was supposed to do. The one thing on your list today, could it be save someone's life in Jesus' name? Turn someone, when they're about to do something that's going to wreck everything, turn their heart in Jesus' name right now. Your powerful gift could be that dollar a day, could be that 100 a month or that 1K crew gift. I just know when you do it, you're going to feel so joyful. And we want that for you. We really do.
1: So maybe it's grocery shopping. Check. Got to get the laundry done. Check. Kids to soccer practice.
0: Check. Check.
1: Put a marriage back together through a moving
0: check.
1: Van. Check. And that's the best to-do list ever. 888-888-9976. So how about it? Would you... And one other person joining you at that 30 a month every day, stories like that will happen over this next year, and you get to be a huge part of it.
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0: Family funded, family life radio. Wow, we're grateful for you. Sam here. Coach John is here. Hope your weekend is amazing. I know you got lots of stuff to do. And so we just want to let you know what's going on. This is the way that we keep Family Life Radio on the air. It's different. We don't play a bunch of commercials. We just play the songs that are hopeful, encouraging, and full of Jesus love. And it takes each one of us to do that. So that's why we're just saying right now, would you be someone, if you're blessed by it, you've never had the chance to give, would you dip your toe in and go, you know, I kind of like it where there's not a bunch of commercials. I like it's all about Jesus. I want to keep it like that. I could do a little subscription type thing. That'd be like $1 a day. Just that $30 a month is the muscle that helps Family Life Radio continue. 888-888-9976. Someone could join in right now.
1: Lots of people are doing that. In fact, we're not quite 50% of the way there. So maybe the only time you listen is on the weekends. Hey, that's great. We're glad to have you a part of the family. This is family funded. You're part of that weekend family. Maybe crossing over and being part of the giving family. You may have never been asked. You know, the cool thing that I hear all the time is that I talk to people and they say, hey, I love your station. Oh, really? Yeah. How long have you been listening? Oh, for about a year, year and a half. What do you think about it? And they go on and they tell me all the great things about listening to Sam in the afternoon, or I love Kankel Fritz and Friends, or they go in deep detail. So, you know, in fact, my radio's not said anything else. I don't listen to anything else. Hey, great. Have you ever given? Wait, what? Give what? They had no idea that we together are family funded. That means you keep Family Life Radio on the air.
0: At myflr.org. Okay, this is kind of embarrassing, but for me, like when I was younger, people would take me out to lunch and I'd be like, yay, go to lunch. And I realized after a while, they were the ones that were always paying. And it took me, like, I got a little older, I got a job, I'm able to do where I can give and I can help pay for lunch, or I can treat somebody. And now it's crazy because I actually enjoy treating somebody to lunch more than I enjoy getting someone to treat me. And just that I had to get to a level where I was like, okay, I feel like I can enjoy this giving thing more than I used to when I was younger.
1: So the invitation from Sam, from me, from producer Jen, is this afternoon, this evening, we want you to treat someone. You're doing this because you love the station for you and your family. Nothing wrong with that. That's not selfish. That is an investment. God tells us to do that. But right now, in the next couple of moments, maybe you've been giving for a long time and you knew this station's family funded and you want to treat someone else. Maybe you've been doing that 15 a month. What do you think about adding a 15 a month? By the way, thank you for that. Adding a 15 month on to go, you know what? I'm going to treat someone else who cannot afford to give, or maybe didn't even realize that this station is family funded. Maybe that's you and you go, well, I didn't even realize I helped keep the station on the air. Would you treat another person who's not even listening yet to maybe step up with an all-at-once gift of $360? We call it the most popular level, and we'll hook you up with one of these Hope Lives Here t-shirts. Whatever your gift, would you treat somebody today and go, yeah, I'm doing this for my family, but I want somebody else to hear the good news of Jesus and the hope that changes everything. Now, how do you do that? Well, there's lots of different ways. 888-888-9976. Won't take much time. 888-888-9976. Or Sam's sending out lots of texts today.
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1: All right, right now, we're asking you. 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
0: Love
1: Would
0: it.
1: That be you? And that what you're giving is not some meal, that's fine. 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

0: Family Life Radio, family funded. What does that mean? Sam here. Coach John is here. It means you don't hear a bunch of commercials. You hear a bunch of Jesus. And it's because each one of us gives so that this family funded ministry can go forward. And if you didn't know that, will you join us right now? Just be a part of giving so we can continue to bless people like this. 888-888-9976. We're still looking for two people to come in at $1 a day. And treat someone. I love this idea of just treating someone you don't even know.
1: I went out to lunch not all that long ago with someone, and I had said to the wait staff before we went in, hey, listen, I don't want anybody else to get the bill. She said, no problem, I got you. Did it quietly. The bill goes to come in and to give it to me, and somebody intercepted that thing before I got there. And I said to her, hey, wait a minute, I thought we had an agreement. And the person said, no, it's my turn to treat someone. And that's exactly what's happening today. People are giving. We've had over 1,700 families that have treated others.
0: Thank you.
1: You're doing it for you and your family, but you're really taking care of others. And what I love about most about that is you, when you give, you're treating others, Sam, that aren't even listening yet to Family Life Radio.
0: Yeah, and this is for you if you've thought, I want to tell people about Jesus, but I don't even know how to start with that. This is a great place to start, because when you're investing in what you hear on Family Life Radio, you're coming to the hearts and the ears and the circumstances of people you don't even know, and you're speaking life over it. This is your way. This is your way to say, let me introduce you to my friend Jesus. You're treating someone right now. This is better than a lunch. This is better than a my turn to treat. This is eternity.
1: Here's a story like that. Let me give you the number for you to get involved, but wait till you hear this, because this has just happened just a short time ago. 888-888-9976. Cameron in California. These are his exact words. I was a lukewarm follower until less than a month ago. In fact, I stayed away from listening to Family Life Radio because I felt I didn't deserve the ability to worship. I didn't deserve God. I was into drugs and alcohol. And a short time ago, I prayed and gave everything to God. And now I listen to Family Life Radio, and I realize all the things I missed out on. Jesus is the truth. Without him, I wouldn't be able to say that I'm over a month sober. And without him and Family Life Radio. And he is given all that he has, which is $12 a month. In other words, somebody treated him. He said, I've never given before, but I was listening. And I didn't. In fact, I didn't even think I deserved to listen. But somebody treated him, maybe to the tune of a buck a day, keep the station on the air. And now he's given his life to Jesus. The station and you have helped him stay sober. And now he wants to treat you and your family. And his best gift is $12 a month, which is huge. We've got a brother right now that's here because somebody said, I want to treat someone.
0: Cameron, thank you. I hope that that hits you like it just hit me, like in the heart, that Cameron, who says, I don't even think I'm worthy of being able to worship, and now God has him treating you and he's doing 12 a month. This is really, I mean, I'm just going to say, could someone meet him with $1,200 and just go, okay, God super blessed me. I could be a 1K crew person, and I just want more Camerons to know that you are worthy of worship. In fact, you're made to worship, and you just welcome him in, say, welcome home. Ah, I feel really grateful right now.
1: I do too. And you know what that $1,200 does? It's a huge amount, but it takes care of an entire hour, so that when people like Cameron, maybe struggling still with that, he says, I'm free. I'm away from drugs and alcohol. I'm a month sober. But that battle in the story continues.
0: Wow.
1: So maybe you say, hey, you know what, Cameron, I appreciate you treating me and my family, but it's my time to treat you and others. I want you to keep going forward, right?
0: Yeah.
1: 888-888-9976. So this is the Cameron California Challenge. And in the next couple of songs, Sam and I would love for you to join our family, to join Cameron's family, to help countless other families. Would you treat someone? Would you maybe, for the first time ever, make a gift? If you're wondering what to do, $1 a day would come alongside Cameron every day to keep him moving forward, and also treat someone else who maybe, like Cameron said, I'm just not worthy of listening. And all of a sudden, they find out they're worthy because Jesus died for them. Are you ready to make that difference right now? So how many would we like to look for at a dollar a day?
0: I really, Coach, I believe that we could see five people.
1: Okay.
0: I mean, who are listening on this weekend, and we're giving because God gave to us first, and we want more Camerons in. So 888-888-9976.
1: So five at a buck a day.
0: Yes.
1: And you put that challenge out for somebody to take an hour of broadcasting.
0: Yep. That one time $1,200 gift. Or if you want to do it, we've had a number of friends who go, you know what? I could do $100 a month. And that's my way every month of making sure that people like Cameron are finding out that they are worthy of God's love. MyFLR.org. 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
1: 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You ready?
0: Yep.
1: It's the Cameron, California.
0: California.
1: Oh, you know what? I'm going to add a C to it. The Cameron, California Clean Challenge, because he's been clean for a month and we want to keep him going.
0: Yes.
1: Here's the number. Ready? 8, 8, 8,
0: 8, 8, 8,
1: 9,
0: 9.
1: Pause for effect.
0: 7-6.
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0: I couldn't believe that he said that. It was Cameron who got in touch with us earlier today. It's Family Life Radio. Sam here, Coach is here. And we're here because we believe in what God does through this music. We both our families give, and we just very boldly come and go, you know what? We need you. We can't make this station go forward without friends, family, giving as we can keep this ministry going strong. 888-888-9976. The need was 5 people giving at $1 a day, 1 person giving at that $1,200, that 1K crew gift, because of something a young man named Cameron said earlier today.
1: And Cameron, my heart beats with yours because I was kind of far away from God. And when I started listening to Family Life Radio, I felt like I didn't deserve it. In fact, when my daughter challenged me to listen, I said, I can't. She said, why not? I said, it's just too hard. And she said, please, Dad, you're so sad all the time. Well, when your 10-year-old says, please, she's got me wrapped around her finger, still does at age 35. I said, okay, and we started listening, but it was tough. And here's what he said, and I can just, maybe you kind of echo with this as well. I was a lukewarm follower until about a month ago. In fact, I would avoid Family Life Radio because I felt I didn't even deserve the opportunity to worship. I was into drugs. I was into alcohol. And I just prayed and gave everything to the Lord. And because of that, I now listen. And I realized all the things I've missed out on. Jesus is the truth, and without him, I would not be able to say, I am over a month clean and sober, and it's because of Family Life Radio. We're asking you to treat someone today, and maybe, just maybe, Cameron's story is your story. He's in California, so we're calling this the Cameron in California Clean Challenge. And what we're saying there is, when you make your gift, do it for you and your family. This is family funded. And when you're family funded, that means family takes care of family. So you've given to make sure Cameron could stay clean, to be able to listen and worship. And now he's giving $12 a month to keep it strong for you and your family.
0: MyFLR.org is where you can step in if you've never given before. This is the Cameron, California Clean Challenge. And we still have 2 spots open for you and someone else who could give that $1 a day, that $30 a month, at 888-888-9976. And we're still just praying there could be one special person who goes, I kind of connected with what Cameron was saying, with what Coach was saying, and I've been that person who haven't felt worthy, and God told me a different story. If that's you and you can, you have the means to do it, could you be the one to take that 1 hour of broadcasting on Family Life Radio to the tune of $1,200? $100 a month or whatever God is telling you right now. It's kind of a sacred moment, but we want to treat Cameron. We want to meet Cameron right there. He's treating us with that $12 a month gift. Thank you, Cameron.
1: And it's so celebratory. We're happy about this. This is a celebration. Yeah. When I turned on my knees and gave my life to Jesus because of the station like that, it completely changed my world as well. And so would you join? Now, maybe for you, it's Cameron going, well, Cameron gave $12 a month. That's where I want to be.
0: I'm in. Yeah.
1: Or it's $1,200 and take that entire hour. Here's the number. But then I'm going to ask for a very special gift in honor of Cameron to keep him going for yet another day. The number is 888-888-9976. Let me say that number again, because maybe, just maybe, you need to talk to someone, and maybe it's one of our chaplains, or maybe you'd like to give 888-888-9976, myflr.org. Sam, I'm going to ask for someone. I know this isn't for everyone. If you hear this and your heart goes into AFib, then you don't give this amount.
0: Okay.
1: But maybe you step up at that dollar a day level. The cost to bring 1 day of Family Life Radio is $30,000. That's what it takes, not just for the stations, but all the behind the scenes things like the chaplains and all the digital things that are happening, Dr. Randy and the Bible studies, all of that. It's about $30,000 every single day. You're going to keep Cameron going another step for another day so that he has that opportunity to worship God. If that was in your power and your strength, would you consider that? You maybe have not had the invitation. Again, I know it's not for everyone, but maybe God's touched your life like Cameron. At one time, you were far away from him, and he used a station like this, and you want to make sure someone keeps going in their sobriety, but also maybe someone meets Jesus for the very first time. Sam, producer Jen, Kank, myself, we're inviting you. to be that first one to say, I'll take an entire day here at Family Life Radio, and then watch what God does. That means you got ownership, and no matter what happens, you've had a part of that.
0: And how much was an entire day?
1: $30,000.
0: Okay.
1: Again, I know it's not for everyone,
0: no.
1: But Sam, we're talking about treating others. Maybe that's where God has you.
0: And we would never ask, like, if that's, you know, of course, it's only for a very small, certain number of people who could do that. And if that's you, yes. The rest of us joining in right now, two more people at $1 a day, one person who could do an entire hour of broadcasting at the 1K crew level. And just everything right now, if you're led, jump in, 888-888-9976.
1: Sam's been sending lots of texts. 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
0: 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Oh, wow.

0: It's Josiah Queen. It's called Demons. You don't have to have everything figured out to walk with God today. You just got to take the next right step. Family Life Radio, it's Matt. We got the fall fundraiser going on. This is pretty awesome. We're hearing stories of hope, of lives transformed, all because somebody like you chose to give to Family Life Radio. We had the chance to hear from Susan in Georgia the other day. She went through a really hard season. The station ministered to her. And then she tells us why she decided to give to Family Life Radio.
1: With my husband's illness, he had dementia. 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In memory of my husband, I wanted to make a donation.
0: Thank you, Susan. 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

0: Family Life Radio. 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And sometimes we just need a reminder that you're loved, that you're seen, and that you're never alone. 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Like, I don't know if you heard Gail from Michigan the other day and how the station makes an impact in her life.
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0: Brandon Lake. How good God is. Fall fundraiser is underway this hour. 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Right now we've got two families, so we only need eight more. Let's go. Grace means we don't have to be perfect to be loved by a perfect God. 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It's Matt filling in here once again. 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
4: 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With the love I have for you.
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Carla just kind of like, oh, hold on, I can help. So thank you to Carla. What about you and your family? Where are we at, by the way? How many families do we have? Do we know? We'll get an update as we close in here on the top of the hour. 888-888-9976. We need 10 families this hour at $30 a month to keep the encouragement on the air. 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
3: 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We're starting this hour with a new goal, all right? The 1K crew. 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Can we get five different families, five individuals to say, you know what? 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Right? Knock this thing out right now. 888-888-9976. That is the new goal for this hour. Five families to join the 1K crew and keep the encouragement going. 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

0: On the nights you're falling all to pieces, you can bring your lonely heart to Jesus. What if I told you that I believe it?
1: For King and Country. And the fall fundraiser is underway. Again, a recap of this hour's goal is to get five families or individuals to join the 1K crew. $1,200 a month, about $100 a day. 888-888-9976. And where are we? Nobody's joined yet. Okay, we need to pray about that. Remember that God can bring peace into places where we thought peace was impossible. It's what he does. Hey, friend, how are you? It's Matt, Family Life Radio. In the midst of our fall fundraiser, I don't know if you had a chance to hear Rhonda's story. She's been listening to Family Life. It's had a huge impact, all because you gave. Check this out.
2: 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So all of a sudden, I found myself all alone, and Family Life Radio was so instrumental. You became my companion to get through those really hard days. I remember so clearly the words of encouragement that would come from Shannon. It was just like God had clued her in on what I needed. It was such a blessing. And of course, she's with the Lord now too, but I just can't thank you enough for being there. I listen all the time, and I just love it.
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3: 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It says in Nehemiah 8:10, the joy of the Lord is your strength. 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

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And what I'm seeing here during the fall fundraiser is its legacy. It's generations in families. 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And that's why they are giving. Our goal this hour is to get five different families or individuals to join the 1K crew. $1,200 a month. It's about $100 a day. $1,200 is what it takes about an hour to keep this operation rolling and going on the air. 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Thank you. 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

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Anyways, 888-888-9976. 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

0: Mercy Me, Saturday, during the fall fundraiser. Our goal this hour, 5 families or individuals to join the 1K crew. How are we doing on that so far? Okay, we're going to need some help. There is always a reason to hope, because God is always at work. Hey, friend, it's Matt. Family Life Radio. We're in the midst of the fall fundraiser. Maybe you've heard. We're asking folks and families like yours to come alongside, partner with us, help keep the encouragement on the air, because it really is family funded. You're not going to hear commercials. We don't have a big corporate sponsor bankroll in this operation. It's only because of individuals and families like yours that have decided to give generously. Folks like our friend Rob in Kansas, for example.
1: 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We wanted to make an impact because I hear the stories of the people who were thinking of taking their life and they just randomly found this station, and the people who are just going through tough times, and it drew them closer to the Lord. And on a smaller scale, I know how that feels, because this station has drew me and my wife closer to the Lord as well. That's something that God puts on my heart to support, and I just love it.
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So let it rain. Yeah, Colton Dixon, Family Life Radio. It's Matt here with you. And our goal as we close in on the top of the hour, just moments away, we're looking for two families or individuals right now to join the 1K crew. And we can hit that goal for this hour. 888-888-9976. 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
2: 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And so when I'm in the car going from place to place, it's kind of like my time to recharge my spirit. And it just puts me in a good place to pray and talk to God. I need that.
3: 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I bet we can do more than 10. I feel like we can do maybe 20. 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

0: 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And a quick update on this hour's goal. 10 families or individuals to join us at $30 a month, or you can give all at once at $365. And we are at, what is it? Oh, we've got three in. Okay. All right. See, I think we're going to do more than 10. And again, you can dial it up at 888-888-9976 as well. Sometimes the biggest miracles happen quietly, one heartbeat at a time. 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And think about this for a moment. 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It'll help ensure that we keep the encouragement on the air. Oh my gosh. Did you hear Jacob? 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

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Done. We'll lock it in. Our goal, again, 10 families or individuals to join us, $30 a month. Let's see what God does this hour.

0: I praise.
1: Amen. Brandon Lake. It's Matt here with you. Our goal this hour has been to get 10 families or individuals to join us. $30 a month during the fall fundraiser. It breaks down to about a dollar a day. 888-888-9976. Do we got an update? Where are we? Do we know how close? We might make it. Okay, we're going to need to pray about this. Here's the thing. Hope isn't pretending that life is easy. Mm-mm. See, hope is knowing that God is with you in the midst of it. Hey, friend, it's Matt, Family Life Radio. We're in the midst of our big fall fundraiser. 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
5: 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With the love I have for you.
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Hope lives here in the hardest moments. Family Life Radio. It's Matt with you during the fall fundraiser. Almost, where are we? Almost closing on the top of the hour. Oh my gosh. Okay, our goal has been to get 10 families or individuals to partner with us. $30 a month breaks down to $1 a day. You could knock the whole thing out in one shot at $365. 888-888-9976, or just, you know what, just text the word give to 58326. An update, where are we? We have got about 10 minutes and some stoppage time on the clock to see if we can make this goal. I think we can. We just need three more families or individuals. Maybe you will be one to join us. Thank you.

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I am they, Family Life Radio. It's Matt. I know the hour is late, but God is always at work. 888-888-9976. Our goal for this hour is five families or individuals to join us, to keep the encouragement on the air, to make a donation. $30 a month breaks down to $1 a day. 888-888-9976. This hour is almost halfway up. Where are we? We've got two people. Okay, thank you. God bless you. Let's keep this going. I'm believing that we can do this. I know, again, it's late, but God is still doing miracles, even at this hour. Family Life Radio.

Okay, so Deborah in Texas just gave during the fall fundraiser. And you can as well at 888-888-9976. Deborah says that she travels for a living in her car all the time. And she's listening to Family Life Radio, and she just knew that she had to give. So thank you, Deborah. This hour, our goal is five families or individuals to join us at $30 a month. Breaks down to about a dollar a day. And I believe we're going to get there. We're almost halfway there. We got like two and a half in. So between now and the top of the hour, we got less than 30 minutes. I believe that we can reach this goal. Five families at $30 a month. 888-888-9976, or just text the word give to 58326. Thank you. If you've been

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5: 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It says in Nehemiah 8:10, the joy of the Lord is your strength. 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
3: 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And then you're a part of the giving family. If you're still a part of the listening family, we still love you and we thank you. And I want you to know when you're a part of the giving family, you are standing in the gap for those who aren't able to give right now. And so it's a wonderful family. It's what we are. It's like a big circle. It all comes around. And it's a blessing to so many, including Dan. You heard him battling an addiction for 32 years, and he is now sober. 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
1: Family Life Radio. Good morning. I'm Jennifer Davis. You know, with all the craziness that's going on in the world right now and stress, people are carrying so much frustration, uncertainty, and sometimes even fear. But I want you to know, when you listen to Family Life Radio, hope lives here. You can find hope, you can find positivity, you can find the love of Jesus right here at Family Life Radio. During the fall fundraiser, it's the perfect time to really get close to God in a different way. Maybe you've been a part of our listening family, but maybe this can be your little nudge to become a part of our giving family. Did you know that we are a family-funded ministry? We're here because of you. You giving to us keeps us on the air. We've been blessed to be on the air for 60 years now because people made an investment. They want to hear and be closer to God through the music that we play and through the access on our website, through our devotionals, our podcasts, and now through our 24-hour day, 7-day-a-week chaplain service. I'm going to read you one of the calls. The names have been changed, so we're going to call her Erica. Erica called our chaplain service saying that she's been under really intense stress, and when she becomes overwhelmed, she resorts to hurting herself. She told the chaplain she wanted to stop. Well, the chaplain gave her resources to help her connect with a mental health professional. He prayed for her over the phone, and he shared the gospel with her as well. Do you know, because of your investment of a dollar a day, Erica made a recommitment to the Lord? That's phenomenal. You are literally changing lives when you come alongside of Family Life Radio as a part of our giving family. I am just so overwhelmed by hearing that. She was hurting herself, and now she's going to get the help that she needs. And she's also made a recommitment to God. You've helped to save her spirit, her soul, with your gift. It could be a dollar a day. It could be an all-at-once gift of $360 or more. If you've been really blessed, maybe it can be a one-time gift of $1,200, or you can break it down to $100 a month. Whatever the number is that God calls on your heart, you know, maybe even that dollar a day feels a little bit scary, but what have you spent $30 on that you haven't even missed? Maybe that little nudge that you're feeling is God's way of telling you, hey, step out on your faith. I'll take care of the rest. I did that, and when I did, yeah, it was a little scary, but now I don't miss it. God does provide. He really does, and He can do the same for you. When you choose to give, you're helping yourself as well as others. 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

0: Family Life Radio. You know, we hear this phrase a lot. I heard the right song at the right time. You know, that's not a coincidence. God knows what you and I need, and He knows the song that you need to hear at that right time. It could be that little hug that you needed because you're having a bad day, or maybe the nudge you need to kind of do what you've been hesitating to do. And we are so happy and blessed to be a part of it. And we continue to be a part of it because of wonderful people like you who come alongside of us during the fall fundraiser. Welcome. It's our fall fundraiser. And wonderful people just like you come alongside of us with various gifts. Whatever God calls on your heart, that's what we're asking. The most popular gift that people give and invest for their family is a dollar a day. And that equates to a one-time gift of $360. You could do it either way. Again, whatever God calls on your heart. If you're thinking, Jen, that's a little bit much for me right now, that's okay. 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Whatever amount God calls on your heart to give, that is the right number. 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
3: No, thank you, Margaret, for being so transparent and open with us about that. 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

0: Leanna Crawford and Thank God on Family Life Radio. I just adore that song. It just reminds me to have that gratitude. And, you know, it may be like a tough road that you feel like you're going down, but guess what? 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It's easy peasy, lemon squeezy, my friend. I am promising you, it is not hard. And once you give, you can feel good knowing that your money is going towards something greater and bigger than us all. It's going to help other people. It's going to provide the love and hope of Jesus to others. That's worth $1 a day, definitely, and so much more. Can you become a part of our giving family? I hope so. And thank you. Thank you for being a part of Family Life Radio.
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0: 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Good morning, I'm Jennifer Davis. I am still looking for those three people at just a dollar a day to come alongside of us as a part of our giving family during the fall fundraiser. 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
3: 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I just liked what I was hearing. So fast forward a few years now, I have given my life to Christ. I have been baptized. I love the Lord. And it's kind of funny in a way that just borrowing my uncle's car and finding you guys is how I ended up totally changing my life. It's crazy.
4: 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I'm not now, because I know the power that Jesus has through a radio station. And we hear it so many times. I don't think it was a coincidence, by the way. I think God was working behind the scenes. He knew where your heart was going. 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And we're so blessed to be a part of your life now. And thank you for letting us. During our fall fundraiser, we hear so many beautiful, wonderful stories. 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And stories that give us hope when somebody didn't have any hope. 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You'll get hope. We'll give you that love. 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And he thinks it was just kind of, you know, it just kind of happened. I don't think so. I think God was right there. 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

0: 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Hi, I'm Jennifer Davis. This is our fall fundraiser, and we're on the air because of you. We're on the air for many different reasons for many different people. For some, it's because you simply love the Jesus music, and amen, we love it too. For some, it's because it brings you hope during your day, brings you the positivity you want to hear. You don't have to worry about what your little ones are listening to, because it's all about Jesus. So when they're singing the Jesus songs, it just, I'm sure, warms your heart. We hear it all the time. You played the right song at the right time. I don't think that's coincidence, by the way. I think it's Jesus. And we want to continue to bring that Jesus music. We want to continue to bring the love and hope that you hear on Family Life Radio during the fall fundraiser that we have. It's because of you that we're here. We've been blessed for 60 years to be here. 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

0: Family Life Radio. Good morning. I'm Jennifer Davis. You know, everybody has a different reason why they listen to Family Life Radio. We've heard stuff like we've helped them through loss and that grief that comes along with it, loneliness, feeling helpless, hopeless, stressed. Let me share with you Elaine's reason. Elaine is from Phoenix, Arizona. Here's what she says. I just can't say enough about Family Life Radio. It's so inspiring. I play it in my house for my anxious dog. I think by now he's Christian. I so miss Shannon. Wow. We do too, Elaine. I have in the past always given sporadically, but I started today at a dollar a day, that $30 a month, just because I want to be in that loop. I'm encouraged and I appreciate your radio station so much. Well, Elaine, we appreciate you so much. By you becoming a part of the giving family, you're helping to keep Family Life Radio on the air. We don't play a lot of commercials. It's because of people like you that keep us playing the good news of Jesus. And helping turning dogs Christian, apparently. I think that's a cool movement to start. Elaine, thank you so much for letting us know what Family Life Radio means to you. And if you've been a part of our listening family, thank you so much. But maybe is it your time to become a part of our giving family and make that investment of a dollar a day? 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Some people just love the music, and that's awesome. But man, having that love of Jesus, sharing the love of God and the good news with others, that's definitely an investment worth making.
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3: 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If God's tugging your heart, go for it. Maybe you're up today getting ready for church. I don't know what you're doing. But one thing you could be doing is changing lives. Again, 888-888-9976, myflr.org. I'm going to start a song here by Micah Tyler. Will you get through between now and the end of this song? And if you can't give either of those numbers, give whatever God's laid in your heart. Maybe it's more. Who knows? We have $5,000 gifts. I had a $7,200 gift come in. $10,000 gift? What's God want you to do? That's between you and Him. So here we go. Gonna start this song, 888-888-9976. 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
3: And I think, Misty, if you give, you're a part of that?
4: 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But the things that God accomplishes every single day, and as like startling as I think that story is, it's not unique. We hear that all the time. That's part of my story. I've been saved by a song. Like, honestly, if I don't know if the radio wasn't here, Family Life Radio wasn't here, if I'd be here. Like, and I really think that instances of depression ramped up during COVID and a lot more people experienced it and continue to experience. 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
3: Yeah.
4: You need to be reminded there's something more for you, that God has more for you.
3: And he does. 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He's got more for you. And I want you to know this. 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
3: 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And just thinking, if you could be a part of keeping the station going, you're keeping someone else going. 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Are you ready to do that? 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
3: All right, let's check. See if anybody is on the phone. Nobody is taking calls right now. Is it your turn, your time to keep the station going? And again, like we said earlier, a lot of the country is just sacked out. So if you're listening right now, can you please give? We got to... Every hour, a certain amount has to come in to stay on track. So we're asking, will you be one of 5 at a dollar a day, $30 a month? You can't do a dollar a day? Do whatever God's telling you to do. Go for it. Have a blast knowing you're providing hope for people in their time of need. Just think about this. Others gave so that you could listen. Is it your turn?
4: Yes. And by the way, you're going to hear a lot of numbers over the next few days. And I know sometimes if you don't hear your number, you kind of go, oh, my gift must not be needed. Honestly, what King said, whatever your number is, if you don't hear it, give that. That's between you and God. Mm-hmm. And he is going to do miraculous things with your gift at 888-888-9976.
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0: And don't you want to tell everybody about how awesome your God is? 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
3: And to think that when you give that 1K crew gift, you could be helping someone like Brianna dealing with kidney failure. You could be helping someone like Andrea.
5: I found myself in a very abusive marriage, and I have 4 kids. I just hit rock bottom. And then I found you guys. It just made me realize that there was something better out there for me. So I kept listening, and I gave my life to God.
3: She gave her life to Jesus.
5: It gave me the courage and strength to get myself out of that pit I was in. So Praise God, I am a new person. I am free from the abuse I suffered. My kids are doing great. So thank you, Family Life Radio.
6: I love that she talks about the strength and the courage that she needed to get out of that situation. If you've never been in that, I think it's very difficult to understand what it does take to leave that situation. Just what an abusive person can do to you, how they can just like press everything good about you down. And, just keep you under their thumb. And my mom went through that, and she talks about it. And it's interesting because, I'm so grateful she found the strength to leave because of me. Which it sounds like Kim also did not want her children to grow up in that environment. And I'm so grateful that my mother left. But I look at the person that she is. You guys have met her.
3: Yep.
6: She is also a new person. I think about anybody trying to control my mother, good luck with that. She found the strength and courage to leave, and then she found herself. And it sounds like Kim was able to find herself too, and she found herself in Christ. I think
3: that's where
6: you get the power, and that's where you realize your worth. Like, I'm worth way more than this, and I don't have to stand for it. So glad that we were able to join you on that journey. And by the way, from a child of somebody whose mom left for that, thank you. I know your kids are
3: not
6: proud
3: of you too.
6: You're not
3: in an abusive situation anymore. Yeah, we're raised in a good situation from then on. Is it your turn? You can be a part of that. That story is happening because someone just like you gave. That's pretty inspirational. How about you? That's exciting. You have an opportunity to be part of a nonprofit, bringing people to Jesus, bringing people out of really difficult situations, providing hope for them. You want to get through? Let's do it right now. We're going to start a song. Make sure you get through between now and the end of this next song. Looking for 10 people total. And this is what we're looking for. We're looking for 7 people to do that $1 a day, $30 a month, and 3 people hopping on board the 1K crew gift. We haven't had one yet. That's where you give $1,000 or more, provides an entire hour of broadcasting. You could do it $100 a month if you want. Technically, it is $1,200 to provide an entire hour of broadcasting. You want to do that? Let's do it right Now, we're going to start this song. Make sure you get through between now and the end of this song, taking that step of faith, following God. Grab your phone, get ready to dial, or you can give that same phone, send us a text right now.
6: Yeah, send the word give to the number 58326. We'll send you a link. You could be done with that gift in less than a minute with autofill.
3: All right. You ready? Let's do it right now. Will you be one of seven at $30 a month looking for three people in the 1K crew? Here we go. Dial this number. Dial
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2: The doctors found a tumor in my left kidney. I was in a very dark place, and I kept listening to the radio, trying to keep my faith alive. He changed my outlook, and here I am 10 years later. You know, it's people who need something more than the doctors can give that are listening to your radio station just to keep their faith going, just like I did. So I had to give.
3: Maybe that's you. Maybe you've gone through some difficult medical issues, or maybe it's a family member. That's my daughter. 21 years old. In and out of the hospital her entire life. Diagnosed with multiple disabilities. She would end up in the hospital a lot of times with a respiratory issue, with pneumonia and things like that. A couple of times she didn't make it. And then one day, she had to be transported to the hospital in an ambulance from our house. She had a racing heart rate that just wouldn't go down. And was in the hospital for about a month. And one day the doctors came to my wife and me and said, you need to decide whether you're going to continue the same level of aggressive care or maybe it's time for her to go. One of the most difficult decisions. And we knew she'd be in a nursing home the rest of her life, on life support. And I just couldn't do that. If that's ever happened to you, you know that person really isn't there. Their body is, but you know they're not. And we had to make that decision to let her go. One of the most difficult decisions. Because you know they're gone. But they already are gone. I don't. And so we let her go. And so the station helped me all through that, driving to and from the hospital. But especially on the way home, when I picked up my daughter from the funeral home. And my daughter is her ashes. My daughter is sitting next to me in a box. And I am just, I could barely drive. The tears were just, and I'm clinging to Family Life Radio for hope. And I want you to know that if you give, you help provide that hope for me and countless others. We only stay on the radio because someone like you gives. And I'm asking you, would you do it right now? Most popular giving levels, $1 a day, $30 a month. 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But it's people just like you. And if you've never given, would you do it right now? Would you get through between now and the end of this next song? Would you take that step of faith? Do it right now. This is how you do that. You call 888-888-9976. 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
2: 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With the love
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8: 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Why not get involved this morning? Maybe you've been listening for a while, you've never given. What a great opportunity to get involved, get in the game, keep the station going, and know that you're helping people. 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
9: 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Like Chelsea in Howell, Michigan just did that. Thank you so much. But, you know, the economy is tough. We're all well aware, right? And we've had people that have had to stop giving recently because of that. We get it. By the way, we totally understand. We would never in a million years ask you to give money that you simply do not have. But maybe you're in a position to give a little bit more where you could do what we call our 1K crew.
10: 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Misty, you mentioned it's tough right now. 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So right now, you know, you get a little nervous, you get a little tense in the arms there. 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
8: And she's saying, thank you, Family Life Radio. 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So why not join the team? 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Is it time to join in and be a part of the giving family? What's interesting is we've had people literally call in and talk to our operator and say, I've been listening for a week. They're like, wow. And I'm giving. That's amazing. We have people that listen for years and have never given. Is it your turn right now to get the ball rolling and keep Family Life Radio on the air. Maybe you've listened to a couple of fundraisers you haven't given yet. Why not make this be your time? The most easy giving level at Misty said is the dollar a day. Would you do that? 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It's 30 bucks a month to keep family funded Family Life Radio on the air. We'll start a song and we'll be one of seven people to get through at that dollar a day level. Join in, and then we also would love to have somebody join in the 1K crew.
9: Yeah, $100 a month. I almost said $100 an hour. If you want to do that.
8: Do that, it'll help. 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
9: Exactly. $100 a month, $1,200 all at once. 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But whatever your gift is, even if you haven't heard your number, this is your invitation to jump on board. I promise God is going to do incredible things with it. 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
8: That's all right. So let's do this. We'll start this song looking for seven people at a dollar a day, $30 a month. 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Number seven.
10: Throw it out there a few times.
8: Yeah. 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

0: 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Hey, thank you so much. People are calling. People are giving. Mary hopped on board. Thank you so much. Kathleen in Albuquerque, New Mexico, did that dollar a day at $365. Kirk in DeWitt, Michigan, gave $500. So two people have checked in, need five more right now, and we still don't have somebody giving that 1K crew level. Would you do that right now? That's where you give $1,200. You can do $100 a month if you want to do that. Here's the phone number to give. 888-888-9976. MyFLR.org. 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Instead, we depend on people just like you. Will you be the very next person to call? 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Two are in, five are left. Will you be one of five people? And would you get through between now and the end of this next song? All right, here we go. Going to start this song one more time. Here's that number. I'll give it to you slow so you can dial. Dial 888-888-9976. MyFLR.org is our website. 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

Matthew West, Unashamed. Family Life Radio, we are Kankel, Fritz, and friends. Thanks so much for listening this morning. I don't know if you knew this, but this station stays on the air because someone just like you gives. If you haven't given, think about it like this. Someone else gave so you could listen. You know, a lot of us have streaming services like Netflix or Disney Plus, and we pay for it to get entertainment. Think about it like this. Somebody else has paid for your ability to listen to the radio station. Because we don't play a bunch of commercials every hour. I don't know if you noticed that. Instead, we are on the air because someone like you is giving. And so asking you today, if you haven't given, would you do it right now? Would you make that very next phone ring? We're looking for 7 people total to do that $30 a month, 1 person to do the 1K crew. Still haven't had anybody hop on board that 1K crew. You're like, what are you talking about? What's a 1K crew? It's somebody that gives at that, well, larger level, $1,000 or more. But if you can do a gift of $100 a month, that makes it $1,200. You're actually taking care of an entire hour of broadcasting on Family Life Radio. This hour right now that we're listening to was taken care of by a bunch of people giving $30 a month, or it could be someone that gave that $1,200 gift. 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But we, like I said, 7 people giving $30 a month. We have 2 more people that have checked in. Dana in Ottawa, Tennessee, started giving $30 a month. Also, Mike in Ithaca, Michigan, gave $500. Wow. All right, so here's what we need. This is what we just need 2 more people at $30 a month, and maybe you joining that 1K crew. Here's how you give. 888-888-9976, myflr.org, or text the word give to 58326. 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
3: Yeah, maybe you didn't realize this, but when you give to Family Life Radio, you're helping a prayer line stay. Well, we got chaplains. We'll just put it that way. You keep this prayer line going. If you give right now, they're providing hope. You're changing lives, saving lives. An amazing story. And David called in. We've got chaplains, by the way, that are here for you 24 hours. I mean, you could call at 2 a.m.
4: Mm-hmm.
3: And there would be someone there to talk to you. I love that. And the way to get there is just call our phone number, the 888 phone number. It's one of the options when you get through. But David called in, was talking about the grief over losing his mother. He also recently had broken up with his girlfriend, not his choice. And he said this to the chaplain. He said, you know, I've heard God has been there for me, but I don't feel the presence of him in my life. And then the chaplain explained what it meant to follow Jesus. And asked him some questions, and David asked more questions, and he said, do you want to have a relationship with him? Which is a term he'd never heard before. And he said, yeah, I want that. David prayed, invited Jesus into his life, not just that, asked him to take control and enter his life, and now David is a new person. He's born again.
5: Praise God.
3: I love that. And I want you to hear this very clear. That's because someone just like you gave. So we're asking you, will you keep this ministry on the air? We want more ministry just like that to provide hope for David. And think about it. When you got saved, did you know that you just didn't get sucked up to heaven? I mean, you're still here. There's a reason. We all have work to do, and that is to bring as many people with us as possible. I think there's two things in life that the reason why we're still here, and that is to get to know Christ better, to become more like him, and to bring as many people with us to heaven as we can. And we get people giving their heart to the Lord all the time through this ministry, and you can be a part of it. Will you join in right now? 888-888-9976, myflr.org. A couple more people that have given. Kelly in Southgate, Michigan just gave $600. And a business just gave. Ooh. Rossi Contracting in Milford, Michigan.
4: Thank you.
3: Said they've been listening for a while. They heard Anthony's story and wanted to join in. And this is what we're talking about. This is what Anthony said.
6: My wife left me, and there was just a lot of hurt. And I just didn't want to feel that hurt anymore. So I decided I didn't want to live anymore. But I found y'all's radio station, and I surrendered my life to Christ.
3: That is what made him go, okay, me too. I want to bring more people to Jesus. How about you? Well, let's get 12 people on the phone right now at $1 a day. Will you do that? Just $1 a day. That's $30 a month. It's the most popular giving level. And this is people put in the credit card and they say the same thing over and over again.
4: Don't even miss it. Like, expected that to hurt a lot more. And it comes out. We're fine. We're still giving to the station. God provides, and we're providing hope through Family Life Radio.
5: I like how you said it's, that. I expected it to hurt.
4: Well, it's the truth, right?
3: Well, it is true. What is it? It's something about giving. It's like this thing where when you give money away, it's like you're saying goodbye to your best friend that you'll never see again.
4: Mm-hmm.
3: Mm. Have you noticed that? It's like, oh, but what if, what? But there's a lot of buts that go on in your head. But the truth is, the Bible says, give, it will be given to you, pressed down, shaken together, running over. So I've noticed that when I give, especially when God's leading me to give, I never miss it. In fact, it seems like I didn't even need it anyway.
7: Yeah, exactly.
3: This is an area where God says, test me in this. You ready to do that? So here's what we're looking for. 12 people at a dollar a day. Actually, we're looking for 10 people at a dollar a day. That's 30 bucks a month. And then 2 people that can do that 1K crew gift. Will you be one of those right now? 888-888-9976. Just think, Jesus did amazing things with 12 disciples. What is he going to do with you and your gift? So 10 people at 30 bucks a month. 2 people doing the 1K crew, just like David and Topeka did, $1,200. Will you be the very next person to pick up the phone, get through between now and the end of this next song? We just heard David give his heart to the Lord through the chaplain program, and then Anthony gave his heart to Jesus all through Family Life Radio, and to think you can be a part of that? Are you ready? We're going to start a song. Make sure you get through between now and the end of this next song. Here's the phone number to call.
4: 888-888-9976.
3: Online.
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3: Or text the word give to Misty and she will send you a link. Are you ready?
4: 58326 is the number.
3: Yeah. You just click on that and boom, you got autofill. It's fast. We're going to start this song. 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And just think, when you're giving, you're helping bring people to Jesus. Just think about that person that told you about Jesus. Or maybe you heard it in church, or maybe it was through Family Life Radio. I know you're thankful. Is it worth 30 bucks a month? I know. I can't put a value on what it is to me. Are you ready? Let's do it right now. One last time.
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3: All right, start that song. Get through between now and the end.

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2: 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I'm a caregiver. I work a lot of hours, so I'm on the freeway a lot. And I'm also with people through the day who are struggling in different ways. And so when I'm in the car going from place to place, it's kind of like my time to recharge my spirit. And it just puts me in a good place to pray and talk to God. I need that.
3: 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Thinking of electric cars. 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You can be a part of keeping that going. I want you to know, being a caregiver is very difficult. My wife and I, caregivers for our 21-year-old daughter with special needs, multiple disabilities. It's kind of like taking care of a three-month-old for 21 years. And I got to tell you that it was difficult. There were times where I was like, Lord, you got to help me. I have back issues right now because of it. It got to be a little difficult picking up a 120-pound girl. My wife and I would tag team, and she was a stay-home mom. She couldn't hold a job. She would get fired because she'd have to pick our daughter up from school, from her getting sick. She'd end up in the hospital a lot, and it was very hard. And there are many times, even though I work at a Christian radio station, I'm listening to that same station for hope. Lord, just help us. Help our daughter. Prayed for healing for our daughter. Some things were healed and some things weren't. And eventually she passed away. And we just miss her dearly. Maybe you've got someone that's passed on, you miss them dearly. I want you to know the station is ministered to me. Maybe it's ministered to you. Would you consider giving now to keep the station going? Would you make that very next phone call? Would you get through between now and the end of this next song? Here's our phone number. 888-888-9976, myflr.org. 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The only way we stay on the air is because someone like you gives. Would you do it right now? Would you do it before the end of this song? And thank you for giving to Family Life.

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5: 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Even Paul in the Bible dealt with that. He said, "The things I want to do, I don't do, and the things I don't want to do, I do." But he found peace in the same way that you and I can. He said, "Who will deliver me from this life?" Thank God. The answer is found in Jesus Christ. The battle is hard, but it's already been won. 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
6: 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Instead, we depend on someone just like you. And hopefully you will call in next to keep the station going. It's the main way we're here. I mean, we've got a couple of businesses that help out, but the rest are people, just average people that are listening, that are giving. Others gave so you could listen. Is it your turn? Here's the number to call to get through right now.
7: 888-888-9976. And thank you so much to, this is cool, VIP Hail Repair in Lubbock, Texas gave a gift of $1,200, which means they're in the
8: 1K crew.
7: And pretty cool, the story that they share there with that gift. Pretty amazing. After being incarcerated for 25 years of my life, gave my life to God. Met my wife, started our own business. God is awesome. And I listened while in prison.
6: Wow.
7: That's incredible.
6: We've had several phone calls like that.
7: Yeah.
6: Because they allow prisoners to have radios. And he gave a 1K crew gift. That's pretty cool. You know, Luke called in earlier when he gave, and this is what he said.
9: I made a decision that sent me to prison for a few years. When I came home, and it got really dark for me for a while, Family Life Radio was there for me to encourage me, to help lift me up. So now when I drive into work every day, I've got Family Life Radio on, and it's like a little praise and worship service in my truck every morning.
6: Oh, I like that.
7: That's cool.
6: Little praise and worship service going on. We've had a lot of people say, I gave my heart to Jesus in prison, listening to Family Life Radio. And to think that you could be a part of that? That's amazing. Will you join in right now? 888-888-9976. Let's do this. We're going to start a song. Let's do this, though. The other giving level is that 1K crew that you heard about that... our friend with VIP Hail Repair gave, asking you, yes, will you be one of 12 people? Jesus did amazing things with 12 disciples. Will you either give $1 a day, $30 a month? You could join that 1K crew. And I'm asking for several people, maybe if you've been thinking about giving that 1K crew level, or maybe it just popped in your head right now as we're talking about it. Would you please get through and give it right now? And here's why. During this next song, we're going to ask 12 people to call in and give whatever God is laying on your heart. Like Teresa in Gladwood, Michigan, gave $10 a month
0: that works. Now, if you're going to give a smaller amount, I'm going to ask you a question. Could you give that amount every month and trust God for that? Would you take that step of faith and say, yeah, I'll do that. I can do that every month. Like if you gave $30 single gift, could you do that next month, $30? The month for that, $30? Because this is what we hear all the time when someone puts it on their credit card.
8: I don't miss it. Thought I was going to, but God works it out. It comes out, we're good. We're provided for.
0: Isn't that fun? We're going to start this song. We'll get through between now and the end of this next song. Just take that step of faith, pick up the phone, and get ready to get through right now. Here's that phone number to call. Dial
10: 888-888-9976.
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0: She likes doing it, too.
8: I do. It's a highlight of my day.
0: It is. That's why she woke up today, to text you back.

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1: You got Luke just jamming out in his car, praising God. Are you ready to be a part of this? 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Going to start the song. Make sure you get through between now and the end of this next song. Dial this number. Dial 888-888-9976. Do it right now. Just started that song. Make sure you get through between now and the end of the song.
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0: for King and Country on Family Funded Family Life Radio. You're like, what does family funded mean? Maybe you haven't noticed this, or maybe you have. We don't play a bunch of commercials every hour like other radio stations. In fact, we can't play one. Legally, we can't play a commercial. You might hear us thank some businesses for giving, and it's like this little 10-second announcement or a promo of something that's going on the radio station, but an actual commercial? Nope, can't do that. The only way to stay on the radio is if someone like you gives. So would you join in? This is our fall fundraiser. It's going on right now. We only do this a couple of times a year, and this is that time. So asking you, would you take a step of faith, pick up the phone, and call? Earlier, asking for 12 people to join in and give whatever God has laid in your heart. But only for 12 people. Normally, we don't do that. We say, hey, give $30 a month or join the 1K crew, which means you're giving $100 a month or a single gift of $1,200. That, by the way, that takes care of an entire hour of broadcasting if you give that level. Would you join in? But at this point, you can give whatever you want. In fact, somebody, Angel in Phoenix, just gave $165. That's a unique amount. Mike in Ithaca, Michigan gave $500. Sarah in Kansas gave $100. So wherever God has you giving, would you do it right now? Would you get through between now and the end of this next song? Here's how you do it. 888-888-9976, myflr.org. So four have checked in. There's 8 spots left that need to be filled. And would you do it right now? Going to start this song. Just get through between now and the end of the song. Here's the phone number one more time. 888-888-9976. 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And that song starts right now.
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don't just stop praying. God answers prayer. That's Matthew West, Family Life Radio. We are Kenkel, Fritz, and friends. We are in the air because someone like you is giving. Is it your turn to give right now? I don't know if you noticed we played, but we're commercial free. We're on the air because someone gives just like you. So we're asking you, will you join in? We asked earlier for 12 people to hop on board, giving whatever God's laid in your heart to give. Most popular giving level is $30 a month. So maybe consider giving that amount or maybe join that 1K crew. That's you hopping on board at $100 a month. And if you do that, that takes care of an entire hour of ministry. So maybe that's your giving level. But whatever you want to give, this is your moment. Looking for 12 people total. Earlier, we had 4 spots taken. Well, thank you. We got more people giving. Thank you. We got a friend in Paris, Tennessee, gave a gift of $500. Mary in Coleman, Michigan, gave $50 a month. Thank you, Mary. Got a friend in Chandler doing that dollar day. 360 all at once. Is it your turn? Here's how you do this. You pick up the phone, you dial 888-888-9976 or myflr.org. 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
2: My husband stood in the driveway and told me he found someone else and he was leaving me. And going through the divorce was so hard. But shortly after that, I found Family Life Radio, and that changed everything. I was able to raise my four children alone as a single mom with the Lord's help and encouragement from you guys every step of the way. I just cannot thank you enough.
3: Wow. Did you hear that? That's a hard story to listen to. Man, her husband left her, but then finds Family Life Radio, and as a single mom, she's getting the strength that she needs to carry on. Man, that was tough to listen to. But it's real life.
4: Yeah.
3: These are real situations, real problems that real people have. And what's cool is you can be a part of the rescue team to help someone in that situation. That's tough. I am divorced and remarried. My ex-wife left me. No kids involved. So super simple. Not in her situation. And this isn't uncommon. This kind of thing happens all the time. And in my circle, or what I've been through in my life and my marriage with special needs children, the divorce rate is 85% to 90%.
4: Wow.
3: And I think it's because this is just too hard. I'm cutting and run. I'm out of here. It's not right. I don't like that. I would say be responsible. Take care of people. Take care of your family. Obviously, there's a lot of other things that go into it besides that, but it's a very you're going through something that's very hard. And some people have a hard time with that. But you know what? To think that if you give to this ministry, you're providing hope for somebody, whatever they're going through. And you never know when you're going to go through it. Next thing you know, you're just going through it.
4: Yeah, exactly.
3: So what's neat is you can give to keep hope on the radio for people in their time of need. And would you join in right now and do that? Would you follow God? He's tugging your heart to get involved and keep family-funded Family Life Radio on the air. Why not do it? We don't play a bunch of commercials like other stations. That's why we're family-funded. We ask, can you give to keep the station going? I think people like the fact that they're not hearing a lot of commercials.
4: More time for hope.
3: Yeah.
4: More time for the music you love.
3: Exactly. Well, do you enjoy the fact that you can hear more music, more messages of hope? Well, why not give right now? Maybe you've never given before. Why not get involved and give something? Sandra in Monroe, Michigan. She just gave a gift of $46.
4: Mm-hmm. Oh, thank you.
5: Thank you.
3: I know. So she said, today is my brother Lonnie's birthday. He passed away 19 years ago. Today would be 46. She's giving $46.
5: Oh, that's beautiful.
3: I always know when there's a strange number, there's a reason behind that. She said, this is my birthday gift to him. Man, that's beautiful. Wow. What would God have you give right now to keep hope on the radio, keep this going, to follow God? Well, there is a level that most people give.
5: Dollar a day, that is $30 a month. A lot of people like to do 360 all at once. And that's a dollar a day investment into hope. Like you have a little stake of all of these amazing stories that you've been hearing, that you're going to hear over the next few days. And of course, I mean, it's an investment into what God does for you and your family. And then we also have the 1K crew, which is $1,000 or more. A lot of people like to do $1,200, $100 a month. Some people break it up that way. But that $1,200 level is so special because that covers an entire hour of Hope on Family Life Radio. Like you're slapping your name on that full hour.
3: That's pretty cool. You get to do that. Well, will you join in right now and make that very next line ring? You could do that dollar a day, $30 a month. Maybe you could give more. 1K crew. 1K crew. Do that 1K crew for an entire hour. Will you do that? Or maybe a dollar a day. Let's do it right now. We're going to start this song. We're looking for five people at a dollar a day, $30 a month. One person that can join in the 1K crew. And this is why we're doing this.
2: My husband stood in the driveway and told me he found someone else and he was leaving me.
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3: Mm. Well, let's do it right now. What an amazing step. Her name is Margaret. 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Maybe you yourself have heard that right song at the right time. 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
4: Exactly.
3: We always say we're not that smart. Well, let's do it right now. Get through between now and the end of the song. We'll be one of five people at a dollar a day, $30 a month. One joining the 1K crew to get through right now.
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2: 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God is right there too. And that's a big deal for me, because it would be easy to just focus on the chaos. But you guys help me focus on God, and I just want to make sure you keep going. So that's why I gave.
3: Maybe that's why you would like to give, because the world is cuckoo for Cocoa Puffs. All I can say is I really can't watch the news. It's too depressing. And you just wonder, what is going on? Well, we have an enemy that's at work. It's pretty obvious. Maybe you feel like there's just so much. You just have a hard time dealing with all the pressures of what's happening in your life. You got the negativity of what's going on in the world. But we promise you this, when you turn on Family Life Radio, you're not going to hear any of that. You're going to hear the good news of what Jesus has done for you. How he's there with you right now. How he's got your back. And if you've given your heart to him, he's inside you. And greater is he that is in you than the craziness, the enemy that's in this world. I don't know about you, I need to know that. Well, I want you to know this. We don't play a bunch of commercials every hour. We stay on the air because somebody gives. Just think, somebody gave so you could listen. Is it your turn to give? Here's how you do it. 888-888-9976 online at myflr.org. 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Will you get through between now and the end of the song? Providing hope for people? 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I don't know about you, that means a lot to me. I don't know what you're doing right now. Maybe you're on the way to church, on the way to home from church. 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
10: That's big.
11: It's amazing.
9: And I think, Misty, if you give, you're a part of that.
10: It's kind of crazy to think that like a dollar a day could literally save somebody's life. But the things that God accomplishes every single day, and as like startling as I think that story is, it's not unique. We hear that all the time. That's part of my story. I've been saved by a song. Like, honestly, if I don't know if the radio wasn't here, Family Life Radio wasn't here, if I'd be here. Like, and I really think that instances of depression ramped up during COVID, and a lot more people experienced it and continue to experience. And it's just nice to know that you have a place to come for hope, because when you're in the thick of it, it feels super hopeless.
9: Yeah.
10: You need to be reminded there's something more for you, that God has more for you.
9: And He does. It's the truth. He's got more for you. And I want you to know this. Maybe you haven't dealt with that, but I want you to know that if you are giving to Family Life Radio, there's more for you too, in that there's more you can do. 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
9: All right, let's check. See if anybody is on the phone. Nobody is taking calls right now. Is it your turn, your time to keep the station going? And again, like we said earlier, a lot of the country is just sacked out. So if you're listening right now, can you please give? We got to... Every hour, a certain amount has to come in to stay on track. So we're asking, will you be one of five at $1 a day, $30 a month? You can't do $1 a day? Do whatever God's telling you to do. Go for it. Have a blast knowing you're providing hope for people in their time of need. Just think about this. Others gave so that you could listen. Is it your turn?
10: Yes. And by the way, you're going to hear a lot of numbers over the next few days. And I know sometimes if you don't hear your number, you kind of go, oh, my gift must not be needed. Honestly. What Kank said, whatever your number is, if you don't hear it, give that. That's between you and God, and He is going to do miraculous things with your gift at 888-888-9976.
9: All right. We're going to start the song. We're going to hope you're on the

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Hey, thank you, Yvonne from Park Rapids, Minnesota, giving $20 a month. 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So we've got two in the door. 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
3: And to think that when you give that 1K crew gift, you could be helping someone like Brianna dealing with kidney failure. You could be helping someone like Andrea.
5: I found myself in a very abusive marriage, and I have 4 kids. I just hit rock bottom. And then I found you guys. It just made me realize that there was something better out there for me. So I kept listening, and I gave my life to God.
3: She gave her life to Jesus.
5: It gave me the courage and strength to get myself out of that pit I was in. So Praise God, I am a new person. I am free from the abuse I suffered. My kids are doing great. So thank you, Family Life Radio.
6: I love that she talks about the strength and the courage that she needed to get out of that situation. If you've never been in that, I think it's very difficult to understand what it does take to leave that situation. Just what an abusive person can do to you, how they can just like press everything good about you down. And, you know, just keep you under their thumb. And my mom went through that, and she talks about it. And it's interesting because, you know, and I'm so grateful she found the strength to leave because of me. Which it sounds like Kim also did not want her children to grow up in that environment. And I'm so grateful that my mother left. But I look at the person that she is. You guys have met her.
3: Yep.
6: She is also a new person. I think about anybody trying to control my mother, good luck with that. She found the strength and courage to leave, and then she found herself. And it sounds like Kim was able to find herself too. And she found herself in Christ.
3: I think that's where
6: you get the power, and that's where you realize your worth. Like, I'm worth way more than this, and I don't have to stand for it. So glad that we were able to join you on that journey. And by the way, from a child of somebody whose mom left for that, thank you. I know your kids are proud of you too.
3: You're not in an abusive situation anymore. Yeah, we're raised in a good situation from then on. Is it your turn? You can be a part of that. That story is happening because someone just like you gave. That's pretty inspirational. How about you? That's exciting. You have an opportunity to be part of a nonprofit, bringing people to Jesus, bringing people out of really difficult situations, providing hope for them. You want to get through? Let's do it right now. We're going to start a song. Make sure you get through between now and the end of this next song. Looking for 10 people total. And this is what we're looking for. We're looking for 7 people to do that $1 a day, $30 a month, and 3 people hopping on board the 1K crew gift. We haven't had one yet. That's where you give $1,000 or more, provides an entire hour broadcasting. You could do it $100 a month if you want. Technically, it is $1,200 for to provide an entire hour broadcasting. You want to do that? Let's do it right now. We're going to start this song. Make sure you get through between now and the end of this song. Taking that step of faith, following God. Grab your phone, get ready to dial. Or you can give just that same phone. Send us a text right now.
6: Yeah, send the word give to the number 58326. We'll send you a link. You could be done with that gift in less than a minute with autofill.
3: All right. You ready? Let's do it right now. Will you be one of seven at $30 a month looking for three people in the 1K crew? Here we go. Dial this number. Dial
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0: Forrest Frank, Your Way's Better. Family Life Radio, we are Kenkel, Fritz, and Friends. It's the fall fundraiser going on a Sunday morning. And we just do this a couple of times a year. Ask if you can give to keep the station on the air. And you're like, what are you talking about? Well, we don't play any commercials. Instead, your giving keeps the station on the air. Will you join in right now? Is God tugging your heart to give? Just think, someone else gave so you could listen. Would you give? Would you give between now and the end of this next song? Just follow God today. 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
3: 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Or maybe join that 1K crew. 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Or maybe you can't give anything near that. Can you do 10 bucks a month? Will you join in right now? We're going to start a song. Just give between now and the end of this next song. Especially if God's dealing with you to do it. I know myself, I've talked Him out of it. So call right now. Going to start this song. 888-888-9976 and

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3: 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Why not get involved this morning? 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
4: 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Like Chelsea in Howell, Michigan just did that. Thank you so much. But, you know, the economy is tough. We're all well aware, right? And we've had people that have had to stop giving recently because of that. We get it. By the way, we totally understand. We would never in a million years ask you to give money that you simply do not have. But maybe you're in a position to give a little bit more where you could do what we call our 1K crew.
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3: And she's saying, thank you, Family Life Radio. 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So why not join the team? 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Is it time to join in and be a part of the giving family? What's interesting is we've had people literally call in and talk to our operator and say, I've been listening for a week. They're like, wow. And I'm giving. That's amazing. We have people that listen for years and have never given. Is it your turn right now to get the ball rolling and keep Family Life Radio on the air? Maybe you've listened to a couple of fundraisers. You haven't given yet. Why not make this be your time? 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Would you do that? 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
4: 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If you want to do that.
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4: 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I promise God is going to do incredible things with it. 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
3: That's all right. 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Looking for seven people at $1 a day, $30 a month. I think seven, God likes that number for some reason. So I'll throw out the Bible. Number
5: seven. He's thrown it out there a few times.
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It's our fall fundraiser going on right now. Hey, thank you, Penny in Tucson. She just gave $2,000. 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Maybe you can't give that much. 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And the most popular giving level, if you want to do that, it's just 30 bucks a month. 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I think most people can do that. That's just a dollar a day. If you could trust him to give a dollar today, could you trust him tomorrow to give a dollar? Will you join in right now? 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
3: Yeah, maybe you didn't realize this, but when you give to Family Life Radio, you're helping a prayer line stay. Well, we got chaplains. We'll just put it that way. You keep this prayer line going. If you give right now, they're providing hope. You're changing lives, saving lives. An amazing story. And David called in. We've got chaplains, by the way, that are here for you 24 hours. I mean, you could call at 2 a.m.
4: Mm-hmm.
3: And there would be someone there to talk to you. I love that. And the way to get there is just call our phone number, the 888 phone number. It's one of the options when you get through. But David called in, was talking about the grief over losing his mother. He also recently had broken up with his girlfriend.
5: Mm.
3: Not his choice. And he said this to the chaplain. He said, you know, I've heard God has been there for me, but I don't feel the presence of him in my life. And then the chaplain explained what it meant to follow Jesus and asked him some questions. And David asked more questions. And he said, do you want to have a relationship with him, which is a term he'd never heard before? And he said, yeah, I want that. David prayed, invited Jesus into his life. Not just that, asked him to take control and enter his life. And now David is a new person. He's born again.
5: Praise God.
3: I love that. And I want you to hear this very clear. That's because someone just like you gave. So we're asking you, will you keep this ministry on the air? We want more ministry just like that to provide hope for David. And think about it. When you got saved, did you know that you just didn't get sucked up to heaven? I mean, you're still here. There's a reason. We all have work to do, and that is to bring as many people with us as possible. I think there's two things in life that the reason why we're still here, and that is to get to know Christ better, to become more like him, and to bring as many people with us to heaven as we can. And we get people giving their heart to the Lord all the time through this ministry, and you can be a part of it. Will you join in right now? 888-888-9976, myflr.org. A couple more people that have given. Kelly in Southgate, Michigan just gave $600. And a business just gave. Ooh. Rossi Contracting in Milford, Michigan.
4: Thank you.
3: Said they've been listening for a while. They heard Anthony's story and wanted to join in. And this is what we're talking about. This is what Anthony said.
6: My wife left me, and there was just a lot of hurt. And I just didn't want to feel that hurt anymore. So I decided I didn't want to live anymore. But I found y'all's radio station, and I surrendered my life to Christ.
3: That is what made him go, okay, me too. I want to bring more people to Jesus. How about you? Well, let's get 12 people on the phone right now at $1 a day. Will you do that? Just $1 a day. That's $30 a month. It's the most popular giving level. And this is, people put in their credit card and they say the same thing over and over again.
4: Don't even miss it. Like, expected that to hurt a lot more. And it comes out. We're fine. We're still giving to the station. God provides, and we're providing hope through Family Life Radio.
5: I like how you said that. I expected it to hurt.
4: Well, it's the truth, right?
3: Well, it is true. What is it? It's something about giving. It's like this thing where when you give money away, it's like you're saying goodbye to your best friend that you'll never see again.
4: Mm-hmm.
3: Mm. Have you noticed that? It's like, oh, but what if, what? But there's a lot of buts that go on in your head. But the truth is, the Bible says, give, it will be given to you, pressed down, shaken together, running over. So I've noticed that when I give, especially when God's leading me to give, I never miss it. In fact, it seems like I didn't even need it anyway.
7: Yeah, exactly.
3: This is an area where God says, test me in this. You ready to do that? So here's what we're looking for. 12 people at a dollar a day. Actually, we're looking for 10 people at a dollar a day. That's 30 bucks a month. And then 2 people that can do that 1K crew gift. Will you be one of those right now? 888-888-9976. Just think, Jesus did amazing things with 12 disciples. What is he going to do with you and your gift? So 10 people at 30 bucks a month. 2 people doing the 1K crew, just like David and Topeka did, $1,200. Will you be the very next person to pick up the phone, get through between now and the end of this next song? We just heard David give his heart to the Lord through the chaplain program, and then Anthony gave his heart to Jesus all through Family Life Radio, and to think you can be a part of that? Are you ready? We're going to start a song. Make sure you get through between now and the end of this next song. Here's the phone number to call.
4: 888-888-9976.
3: Online.
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3: Or text the word give to Misty and she will send you a link. 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
4: 58326 is the number.
3: Yeah. You just click on that and boom, you got autofill. It's fast. We're going to start this song. 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And just think, when you're giving, you're helping bring people to Jesus. Just think about that person that told you about Jesus. Or maybe you heard it in church, or maybe it was through Family Life Radio. I know you're thankful. Is it worth 30 bucks a month? I know. I can't put a value on what it is to me. Are you ready? Let's do it right now. One last time.
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3: All right, start that song. 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And thank you.
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3: Wow, just think, if you give, you just brought joy into someone's life. That's amazing. Would you consider doing that right now? Providing hope for someone in their time of need? There's another thought that other people have given, so you could listen. Is it your turn to give? And if you have, if you're the one of those people that are giving, man, thank you so much. You are awesome. We appreciate you. But maybe you haven't given yet, and it's your turn. Well, why not do it right now? Maybe you're on the way to church, on the way home from church. I don't know what's going on in your life, but maybe this is your time. 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

0: 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We don't play a bunch of commercials every hour. Instead, we depend on someone just like you. And hopefully you will call in next to keep the station going. It's the main way we're here. I mean, we've got a couple of businesses that help out, but the rest are people, just average people that are listening, that are giving. Others gave so you could listen. Is it your turn? Here's the number to call to get through right now.
1: 888-888-9976. And thank you so much to, this is cool, VIP Hail Repair in Lubbock, Texas gave a gift of $1,200, which means they're in the 1K crew. And pretty cool, the story that they shared there with that gift. Pretty amazing. After being incarcerated for 25 years of my life, gave my life to God. Met my wife, started our own business. God is awesome. And I listened while in prison.
0: Wow.
1: That's incredible.
0: We've had several phone calls like that.
1: Yeah.
0: Because they allow prisoners to have radios. And he gave a 1K crew gift. That's pretty cool. You know, Luke called in earlier when he gave, and this is what he said.
2: I made a decision that sent me to prison for a few years. When I came home, and it got really dark for me for a while, Family Life Radio was there for me to encourage me, to help lift me up. So now when I drive into work every day, I've got Family Life Radio on, and it's like a little praise and worship service in my truck every morning.
0: Oh, I like that.
1: That's cool.
0: A little praise and worship service going on. We've had a lot of people say, I gave my heart to Jesus in prison, listening to Family Life Radio. And to think that you could be a part of that? That's amazing. Will you join in right now? 888-888-9976. Let's do this. We're going to start a song. Let's do this, though. The other giving level is that 1K crew that you heard about that our friend with VIP Hail Repair gave. Asking you, yes, will you be one of 12 people? Jesus did amazing things with 12 disciples. Will you either give $1 a day, $30 a month? You could join that 1K crew. And I'm asking for several people, maybe if you've been thinking about giving that 1K crew level, or maybe it just popped in your head right now as we're talking about it, would you please get through and give it right now? And here's why. During this next song, we're going to ask 12 people to call in and give whatever God is laying on your heart. Like Teresa in Gladwood, Michigan, gave $10 a month. That works. Now, if you're going to give a smaller amount, I'm going to ask you a question. Could you give that amount every month and trust God for that? Would you take that step of faith and say, yeah, I'll do that. I can do that every month. Like if you gave $30 single gift, could you do that next month, $30? The month after that, $30? Because this is what we hear all the time when someone puts it on their credit card.
3: I don't miss it. Thought I was going to, but God works it out. It comes out, we're good. We're provided for.
0: Isn't that fun? We're going to start this song. We'll get through between now and the end of this next song. Just take that step of faith, pick up the phone, and get ready to get through right now. Here's that phone number to call. Dial
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0: She likes doing it, too.
5: I do. It's the highlight of my day.
0: It is. That's why she woke up today, to text you back. Mm-hmm. During this song, we're also looking for at least one person to do that 1K crew gift level. Will you do that right now? This is why we're doing it.
2: I made a decision that sent me to prison for a few years. 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
0: Lifted him up.
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0: You got Luke just jamming out in his car, praising God. 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Going to start the song. Make sure you get through between now and the end of this next song. 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

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And thank you. 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
2: My husband stood in the driveway and told me he found someone else and he was leaving me. And going through the divorce was so hard. But shortly after that, I found Family Life Radio, and that changed everything. I was able to raise my four children alone as a single mom with the Lord's help and encouragement from you guys every step of the way. I just cannot thank you enough.
3: Wow. Did you hear that? That's a hard story to listen to. Man. Her husband left her, but then finds Family Life Radio, and as a single mom, she's getting the strength that she needs to carry on. Man, that was tough to listen to. But it's real life.
4: Yeah.
3: These are real situations, real problems that real people have. And what's cool is you can be a part of the rescue team to help someone in that situation. That's tough. I am divorced and remarried. My ex-wife left me. No kids involved. So super simple. Not in her situation. And this isn't uncommon. This kind of thing happens all the time. And in my circle, or what I've been through in my life and my marriage with special needs children, the divorce rate is 85% to 90%.
4: Wow.
3: And I think it's because this is just too hard. I'm cutting and run. I'm out of here. It's not right. I don't like that. I would say be responsible. Take care of people. Take care of your family. Obviously, there's a lot of other things that go into it besides that, but it's a very difficult, you're going through something that's very hard. And some people have a hard time with that. But you know what? To think that if you give to this ministry, you're providing hope for somebody, with whatever they're going through. And you never know when you're going to go through it. Next thing you know, you're just going through it.
4: Yeah, exactly.
3: So what's neat is you can give to keep hope on the radio for people in their time of need. And would you join in right now and do that? Would you follow God? He's tugging your heart to get involved and keep family-funded Family Life Radio on the air. Why not do it? We don't play a bunch of commercials like other stations. That's why we're family-funded. We ask you, can you give to keep the station going? I think people like the fact that they're not hearing a lot of commercials.
4: More time for hope.
3: Yeah.
4: More time for the music you love.
3: Exactly. Well, Do you enjoy the fact that you can hear more music, more messages of hope? Well, why not give right now? Maybe you've never given before. Why not get involved and give something? Sandra in Monroe, Michigan. She just gave a gift of $46.
4: Thank you.
5: Thank you.
3: I know. So she said, today is my brother Lonnie's birthday. He passed away 19 years ago. Today would be 46. She's giving $46.
5: Oh, that's beautiful.
3: I always know when there's a strange number, there's a reason behind that. She said, this is my birthday gift to him. Man, that's beautiful. Wow. What would God have you give right now to keep hope on the radio, keep this going, to follow God? Well, there is a level that most people give.
5: Dollar a day, that is $30 a month. A lot of people like to do 360 all at once. And that's a dollar a day investment into hope. Like you have a little stake of all of these amazing stories that you've been hearing, that you're going to hear over the next few days. And of course, I mean, it's an investment into what God does for you and your family. And then we also have the 1K crew, which is $1,000 or more. A lot of people like to do $1,200, $100 a month. Some people break it up that way. But that $1,200 level is so special because that covers an entire hour of Hope on Family Life Radio. Like you're slapping your name on that full hour.
3: That's pretty cool. You get to do that. Well, will you join in right now and make that very next line ring? You could do that dollar a day, $30 a month. Maybe you could give more. 1K crew. 1K crew. Do that 1K crew for an entire hour. Will you do that? Or maybe a dollar a day. Let's do it right now. We're going to start this song. We're looking for five people at a dollar a day, $30 a month. One person that can join in the 1K crew. And this is why we're doing this.
2: My husband stood in the driveway and told me he found someone else and he was leaving me.
3: I mean, wow. 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
3: Mm. Well, let's do it right now. What an amazing step. Her name is Margaret. 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Maybe you yourself have heard that right song at the right time. 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
4: Exactly.
3: We always say we're not that smart. Well, let's do it right now. Get through between now and the end of the song. We'll be one of five people at a dollar a day, $30 a month. One joining the 1K crew to get through right now.
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0: Thank you, Gunner. 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

0: Maybe it's the praise that you appreciate about your Family Life Radio. 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

0: Family Life Radio walks you through the highs and the lows and those mundane days in between, doesn't it? Nadine in South Lyon, Michigan said, I actually just found this station a couple weeks ago and I love it. The music lifts me up, gets me through my day. I'm just in a better mood. Even helped me let go of some things that didn't really matter, like everything going on in the world right now and all that negativity back and forth. My goodness, I don't even listen to it anymore. Why? 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
4: 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So fast forward a few years now, I have given my life to Christ. I have been baptized. I love the Lord. 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
5: 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We talked to a 24-year-old this week who gave her life to Jesus this week. She called in and she goes, you know what I've noticed about my mom? I know who she was before she started doing drugs and who she is since finding Jesus. And I don't know a lot about Jesus, but I wanted to call and talk to somebody about it. And Alyssa, right there on the phone, said, well, you want to know Jesus? You want to meet God? You want to pray to accept Him in your heart today? And she did. 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Or just someone who's known the Lord for a while, but it's going through a low time and needs some hope. 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
7: 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It says in Nehemiah 8:10, the joy of the Lord is your strength. 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

0: Phil Wickham, and I believe on Family Life Radio, we believe as you listen, you're going to encounter God. 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
6: If you're like me, you have those days from time to time when it feels like you can't do anything right. Even Paul in the Bible dealt with that. He said, "The things I want to do, I don't do, and the things I don't want to do, I do." But he found peace in the same way that you and I can. He said, "Who will deliver me from this life?" Thank God. The answer is found in Jesus Christ. The battle is hard, but it's already been won. 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

0: It's Meet Me in the Valley, Tasha Layton on Family Life Radio. How many valleys have you walked through and yet you encountered hope here on Family Life Radio? Isn't it beautiful how God works? Probably the most common thing we hear about Family Life Radio is that the right song showed up at the exact right moment your heart needed to encounter it. Marilyn in Albuquerque just recently started listening to Family Life Radio. She let us know that she was actually fleeing domestic violence, and Family Life Radio really impacted my life and my daughter's life. She wanted to get to know Jesus. Marilyn says, because of Family Life Radio, that seed was planted. 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

0: grateful to spend some time with you this weekend on Family Life Radio. My name is Cece, and Family Life Radio has such a huge impact. Cindy in Lubbock, Texas said, "It's this station that helped me get through some really difficult times and some wonderful times." And Cindy said, "I just want to encourage everyone to give so that we can continue to have Family Life Radio on the air." 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

0: 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You know what Jackie from Ann Arbor was telling us? She said, one day I start to go to work and all of a sudden my country station switched to Christian and it's been on my car ever since. Jackie says, I was meant to hear Family Life Radio. You've changed my life. You've gotten me back to God. Jackie says to anyone that's listening to this radio station, please give. 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

0: Micah Tyler, Colton Dixon, and Perfectly on Family Life Radio. Eileen in Midland, Michigan says, you know what? On the days that I'm down, Family Life Radio lifts me up. 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

Kim Marie from Carrollton, Michigan, loves the variety of music on Family Life Radio. 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
1: Kenny in Lake City, Michigan said, you know what? 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

0: 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She goes, you know what? I know that there's people who are maybe in the same place that I was. They're looking for something with meaning because the world has just become, I don't know, artificial. Like nothing seems real or true. Yeah, Christy, I know what you're talking about. You know, there's just been like a lot of news recently about AI and this and that. And it's like, whoa, what is true? 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
3: 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Luke in Phoenix said, in my early 20s, I made a decision that sent me to prison for a few years. 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But God, he saw me close to the edge and wrapped me up in his arms. And Luke said, you know what? 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So now, when I drive into work every day, I've got Family Life Radio on. 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

0: Jesus all along on Family Life Radio. Lorraine in New Mexico said, there's just days that are stressful, I'm not going to lie. But when I have Family Life Radio on in my classroom, she plays Family Life Radio for her class. 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
2: 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I'm a caregiver. I work a lot of hours, so I'm on the freeway a lot. And I'm also with people through the day who are struggling in different ways. And so when I'm in the car going from place to place, it's kind of like my time to recharge my spirit. And it just puts me in a good place to pray and talk to God. I need that.
3: It's Family Life Radio. I'm Sam. Coach John is here. And our president of Family Life Radio, Evan Carlson, is here. I'm so glad you're here.
4: Yeah, thanks for having me. This is great.
3: Yeah, there's something so cool that happened. And I know we want to share a little bit about Judy and this story of why she decided she was going to give. I know a couple times a year we come to our friends and we go, guys, help us keep Family Life Radio on the air. And it's exciting when someone just gets a call inside them and they go, oh, here's what I'm called to do. Can you talk a little bit about Judy and what's going on?
4: Absolutely. Yeah. Judy, she, oh man, she's such a blessing, you know, reflecting on her situation, you know, she'd been married and had recently lost her husband and, oh man, her heart breaks. So sorry for you, Judy. But when I think about her specific situation, she's a widow now, right?
3: Mm-hmm.
4: And so now she's having to work extra hard to make ends meet. She's putting in extra time on the weekends. There's a lot that's going on. But she said that Family Life Radio, in the midst of all that has happened in her life now, with her husband gone, Family Life Radio just continues to minister and pour into her heart and soul. And we are so blessed for that. And she stepped out in faith, guys. I mean, she stepped out in faith with a $500 gift.
3: Wow, that's a lot if you're doing DoorDash and working.
4: $500.
3: Wow.
4: Now, I mean, I'm just humbled by that. And so she said, Judy, come alongside us. And she said, you know what? I want to encourage others to do the same thing. Now, for you, $500 is a wonderful number for you. Wonderful. If that's something that you feel like you could surpass and maybe give $1,000, wonderful. Maybe for you it's $30 a month. Wonderful. Whatever it is that God's prompting in your heart, man, we are so blessed by it, because every single dollar that comes into this ministry makes a difference. And so I just want to say on behalf of the board, on behalf of our staff, from me, from my family, all of us, thank you. I'm looking at the list of names here of people that have already given. Thank you. I understand that there's a lot of different places you can be giving to today. I understand that. But the fact that you've chosen to support Family Life Radio, super humbled by that.
3: Yeah.
4: If you're sitting on the fence right now and you're like, oh, I don't know. You know what I would encourage you to do? Man, pray and then just take a leap of faith. Notice I never said a specific number of what that faith number is. That's between you and God. We're just saying that you would step out in faith, because if this ministry has ministered to you, you have a powerful opportunity for that to be multiplied to other families. Your family's rocking out to I call it Jesus music in your car.
3: Yeah.
4: Think about all of the others that are going to be blessed because you are supporting right now. And I'm just going to say right in advance, before you pick up that phone or jump on your phone to make that gift online, thank you. Because I understand the sacrifice that requires. But man, God is so faithful. And he is, because his word says it, will bless your life for your faithfulness.
3: Thank you for saying it like that. And thank you, Judy. My heart is touched, and I want to give you the information so you can call in 888-888-9976. You can also join in at myflr.org, just like Evan is talking about. And maybe you're going to meet Judy right there with a $500 gift, just keeping that hope on the air. Or maybe it's the $30 a month, a dollar a day. I just know, John, part of Judy's motivation was a person she really connected with on Family Life Radio.
5: Yeah, Dr. Randy certainly helped her marriage, but for her, it was Shannon.
3: Mm-hmm.
5: That meant a lot to her and her husband before he passed away. And then when he went through his cancer diagnosis and what Shannon had gone through, if you've missed that, our lovely Shannon passed away earlier this year. And she's doing this in honor of Shannon. And so she requested, and I love what Evan said, because this is a sacrificial gift, whatever that size is for you. It might be $5, it might be $500, it might be $5,000. But her challenge, she said, I believe God wants me to give $500. It's an unbelievable sacrifice. And she hasn't given it yet because she wanted 100 other families to join her in this.
3: Okay.
5: And I will let you know, as we start this today, there are 20 of those spots left. So that means 80 wow. families have joined in on the Judy Challenge.
3: Wow, guys.
5: In honor of Shannon and to keep Family Life Radio going strong. And so the ask was, would you be one of those 20? Again, if you can't be at that 500 level, your sacrificial gift, Evan, might be $5. That's huge, right?
4: It is absolutely huge. And trust me, we do not take that for granted. I understand the economics of just where we're living in today right now. We were just talking, John, earlier today about the price of gas.
5: And Michigan just went up 50 cents yesterday.
4: I was traveling through California just a week ago paying over $7 a gallon. I get it. We're saying this is between you and God, because this is ultimately an act of worship. This isn't just keeping light bulbs on. This isn't just keeping a transmitter going. This is an act of worship between you and your creator. And so when you're making that worship gift, you're praising God and you're saying that I want to bring others closer to him. I'm getting super emotional right now because I understand the spiritual impact of this. This isn't just a physical activity. This isn't just pulling a card out of your wallet. This is a spiritual vertical activity between you and your Holy Father. So I don't know how else to say it other than when you step out in faith, you're telling God, I love you. Isn't that awesome? Every time that we make a sacrificial gift, it's just a way of saying right back to him, ultimately, all of this is yours to begin with.
3: Ooh.
4: And we're going to trust you with this portion right now.
5: So I'm going to pray, and then we're going to ask you to respond. And the voice we want you to listen to is his. While it's wonderful that Judy put this $500 challenge out, we want you to listen to God. And if God's saying, just pray for the ministry, then do that and have a blast. And if he's saying, support it, please do that and have a blast, because there's a lot of lives, including Evan's, that have been touched by this thing and are going to be touched because of your generosity. So, Father, in Jesus' name, we recognize that this is what this is. It is an act of worship. When somebody puts their busy life on hold and takes a moment to invest into your kingdom, because that's what this is, it's an act of worship. There's one true donor, Father, and we know that comes from your hand. But lots of people have said, I want to do my part, and they've done that because they've been obedient to you. And so first and foremost, Lord, as every one of these gifts that come in, it is a sacrifice unto you, but also to help other people experience hope. So would you help us see it through today? Would you talk to somebody's heart and maybe for the very first time follow you in this act of obedience of giving? What a cool thing we get to do to give back to what is yours already. We thank you in Jesus' name for the 1,000+ families that have already given. Amen.
3: Amen. Amen.
5: All right. So here's again the challenge. If you'd love to accept that, actually now somebody just gave a 1K crew gift right there just a moment ago. Sam?
3: Oh, Leslie, thank you so much. She's in Kansas and she said that connected. My mom passed away last month and right now I have a little extra to share. So she's worshiping, guys. She says, I want to give the message of Jesus through FLR. This is my only station. And she's given that $100 a month. She gave it all at once, $1,200, 1K crew. Leslie, beautiful.
5: Thank you. And that just took two spots. So we're down to 18 left in this challenge. Judy's doing this to honor God, but she's also doing this because Shannon meant a lot to her. And she's hoping that others would step up and say, I want to make a difference through Family Life Radio. But as Evan said, this is really, first and foremost, a gift unto God. And he's going to take it and multiply it and do incredible things to change lives. Evan, will you stick around for just a second?
4: Would love to.
5: All right. Well, so here's the challenge. Would there be three that would take that $500 gift and say, all right, I want to honor God with what I'm going to do and follow him? but I also want to be a part of this Judy challenge. And if you can't do $500, the door's wide open.
3: 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And then you move. That's your worship. 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

0: widow. My husband was diagnosed with stage 4 bone cancer. Shannon impacted a lot of people battling cancers by openly discussing everything in her trials, her bad times, her good times. We need to do something in honor of Shannon. I really believe that we can hit 100 people to give a one-time gift of $500 in honor of Shannon and all that she gave to us over the years.
1: Judy, that is our friend Judy. So sweet. And, you know, it's hard, all the things she's talking about, but I love her faith. And she actually started listening to Family Life Radio when she was really young. But Evan Carlson, president of Family Life Radio here.
2: Yeah, this is amazing. I mean, Jackson, Michigan, by the way, is the birthplace of Family Life Radio. How amazing is that? Also, just a little side note, it's also my birthplace. Aww. So that's kind of a cool thing, right? Anyway, Judy, you are so amazing. You bless our socks off. I have like no socks on right now.
3: Sam doesn't either.
1: I don't either.
2: Yeah. Wow. And when we heard from Judy and she was sharing her story, there is a lot more there that she actually didn't share that she shared with us off air. And one little really important cool thing that she didn't just mention in that was that her and her hubby, before he passed away, went to one of our marriage conferences. And you may be wondering, what marriage conference? What are you talking about? Well, yeah, Family Life Radio has got a whole lot more going on than just your amazing music radio station that you hear each and every day. That's amazing in and of itself, but we have a whole marriage ministry. We've got resources that we're developing, books, content, videos. There's so many things. I could go into a lot of it and I won't, but just one thing in particular specific to this marriage event. My dad, Dr. Randy Carlson, was the host for that event. And guys, listen to this. Okay, you go to a marriage event and you're thinking, oh, I'm going to strengthen my marriage. It's going to be great. Walk out and go on with life, right? No. Frank, who is Judy's hubby, wasn't a believer going into that event. Guys, listen to this. Went to a marriage event, heard about Jesus, and went out the door following Christ that night. How awesome is that? He accepted Jesus at that event. Now we understand that obviously he's home with him right now.
3: Mm-hmm.
2: Our heart breaks for Judy, but we are celebrating Frank right now. How awesome is that? You made that possible if you've been supporting your Family Life Radio. And the reason why is your support is going to help the holistic ministry of our organization. Yeah, it's helping to keep the radio on the air, but it's so much more than that. So think about the multiplication effect of your support right now. I just wanted to say on behalf of Frank, who's sitting in heaven right now, thank you. How awesome is that? That's an eternal impact that you've made. Maybe you haven't made a gift yet. Maybe you haven't supported Family Life Radio yet. And you're like, I don't really know. Guys, it's so much more than just keeping the light bulbs on in the studio right now. I can tell you that. It's getting folks like Frank to heaven. How awesome. That's an eternal investment. So anyway, just on behalf of Frank, thank you.
1: Mm-hmm. That is. And this Judy challenge that she is speaking about, so it's for Frank, it's for Shannon, and she's sacrificing to put up this $500.
3: And this thing's getting ready to wrap up. There's about 18 spots left. And so 100 people, 100 families joining her family and doing this. And again, here's what Judy said in the midst of all of this. She said, I'm a person who struggles to pay my bills. I'm committed to this gift. I'm committed to this challenge. I want to be bold in helping others because Shannon was bold. And I'm trusting God to help me, and I want others to trust him too. That's the bottom line of this, right? Yeah. That number one, you trust him. And number two, the impact on eternity in so many lives. And look at all the people that have checked in, not necessarily at the $500, but they're joining Judy and doing exactly what Evan said a moment ago, is just say, God, what would you have me do?
1: 888-888-9976, myflr.org. Michelle in Sun City, West Arizona said Family Life Radio has saved my life a couple of times. It's brought me out of stressful situations. And listen to this. It brings me hope. She's giving her gift. Thank you so much, Michelle. David in Tucson. Thank you. Already a giver to Family Life Radio. I love how he says this. He says listening to Family Life Radio is cool. Like when the sun comes in the morning. It just brings light to the world. Thank you so much, Family Life Radio, for being my sunshine. And he increased his gift by $10. So, wow, already giving.
3: Yep.
1: And then said, now, because of this Judy challenge and to honor Shannon, I'm giving an extra 10 every month.
3: Just being obedient to God. Wow. Michelle's amount was 100. His was an extra 10 a month. And here's somebody else stepped up and said, I want to get involved. It's Judy and Tempe. Thank you. Just did a gift of $300. That's what she heard God say to her, right?
1: Wow. Blake in Goodyear, Arizona, giving his.

0: 500, but I don't have it all at once. It's about $40 a month. That counts as well.
1: Oh, absolutely. Yeah, those monthly partnerships are so vital. So whether it's a single one-time gift or you're coming in at a monthly support level, man, you are needed right now.
2: Yeah. Here we go, myflr.org.
0: Now, Judy's listening right now, and she's been she's actually working right now at a factory outside of Jackson, Michigan. And she said, I'm door dashing on the weekend, and I'm doing this. It's hard. It's going to be a sacrifice. But Shannon helped me so much to be bold. I want to be bold, and would you be bold with me? And that bold amount for you might be 500, it might be 5,000 and taking 10 of those slots, but it also might be $5. So the invitation is here. All it's going to do is take you to the phone, or maybe send a text out that Sam loves to do, if you would respond.
2: If you text the word give to me at 58326, I will bounce you back a link right away.
0: Or 888-888-99-76. Let's see if our president CEO knows the website.
1: Oh, well, of course. I'm there every day. Myflr.org.
0: Ooh.
1: Yes.
0: Cool. All right. During the song, we're going to ask for five people to say, Father, what would you have me do? And just respond.
2: Mm-hmm.
0: And if he says, don't give, listen to that and maybe pray for this, right? But if he's saying to give, what does that amount sound like to you? It's going to be different for everyone. Maybe this is the first time you've ever done this. And he said, I've never asked God for something like that. I promise you this. In fact, I think it was your dad who told me this a number of years ago. If there's a couple numbers rattling around in your head, God's number is always the bigger number.
3: There you go.
0: All right. So how about it? Let's look for five. They happen all around. There's five
2: right
0: people
2: now
0: stuck on I-75 in Detroit right now that you could handle this all by yourself. But Saginaw, Flint, Bay City, the Mount Pleasant area. 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Or how about five people even in Jackson jumping on board the home of Family Life Radio?
2: Or Phoenix, Arizona. 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Tucson, Flagstaff. 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Are you? Or is that you?
0: 888-888-9976. 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
0: Three
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0: right now, the Judy Challenge. Judy, working in a factory and driving DoorDash on the weekends, it's hard to collect up the money, but she's been saving it. And she says, I want to give this $500 in honor of Shannon. Shannon made a difference in my life. And our sweet Shannon is with the Lord now. But as Judy remembers her, we're saying, would you join to inspire hope, to give? It's your worship. It's your moment. And here is the phone number, 888-888-9976. We're looking for right now, we're looking for three people who could give at that $500 level or anything, whatever God is telling you. At myflr.org. Here's Judy. Why was it so important to you what Shannon said and who she was?
1: She helped people get through life and struggles more than anybody will ever realize. I really believe that she had a strong impact on people because she wasn't afraid. She was on the air until she couldn't. That's Shannon. That was her.
2: That's absolutely yep. The truth. In fact, Cece had talked about being on standby to fill in for her show, and Shannon wasn't having any of it.
0: She was
2: like, to her dying breath, she wanted to be there sharing her precious Savior.
3: Can I jump in on this for a minute?
2: Please.
3: I had a very unique experience. And by unique, what I mean is that I was able to be literally by Shannon's deathbed in the hospital within 24 hours of her passing. And the reason why I'm bringing that up is this. Guys, her hands were raised in worship to the very end. Yeah. Physically. I mean, it just wrecked me when I saw that. She was raising her hands in worship, and she was literally, her physical body, when it was dying, she knew where her eternal soul was going. And it just forever changed me when I saw that. And so, when I heard Judy's story, oh man, I can so relate, because she just got it. Shannon just got it. She said, this isn't about anything other than just giving everything I've got to worship God. Everything. And so as we're here right now and we're talking about the financial need for Your Family Life Radio, this isn't about just a transaction of money. What this is a worship experience. And it would be like Shannon looking down from heaven, just smiling because she understands that every action that we take, when we do it unto the Lord, is a worship experience. And so we've got a friend right now that wants to come alongside you as you're sitting on the fence and thinking about your support. And they said, you know, boy, I want to give more, but I'm not so sure that I can. Well, here's a really exciting opportunity. This friend from Albuquerque said that they're going to come alongside you with whatever you give, and they're going to double it up to $1,500.
2: Wow.
0: Wow.
3: But here's the thing. They said two songs.
2: Okay.
3: So if you give $500, now all of a sudden that gift is $1,000, because this friend is coming alongside you to say, we're going to double the impact. If you give $1,000, all of a sudden now that's a $2,000 gift. Whatever the amount is between you and God, it's doubled in two songs. So, and I know how quickly these songs can go. And if you're anything like me, it takes a while to pull out your phone and dial the number and all that. So I would just encourage you to jump on it, because we've got a phone line available for you right now. Actually, I've got six of our staff members. When you call, you're not just talking. You know, seems like every time I make a phone call now to just about anything, I'm talking to a robot. You're not doing that here. You're actually talking to a live, flesh and blood human being, one of our staff members that wants to just love on you, pray with you, be able to talk with you. It's exciting. It's exciting for all of us to be able to do that. And I've got a phone line available for you right now at 888-888-9976, or it's always available at myflr.org.
2: Well, one of our staff members is Sally. She was on the morning show for long time. Well, she's answering the phones and talked to Tony, who just began a brand new $40 a month gift that covers that $500 for another spot on this Shannon Challenge from Judy and Jackson. So, Tony, thank you so much.
0: She
2: says, I really miss Shannon. And this is for the $500 challenge. Tony, thank you. Here's somebody else in Sheldon, Washington. In fact, three people in a row. The experience has been so fun. Of not only this act of worship, which is first and foremost, but also investing in lives changed. Three people in a row increased their current monthly giving. So you're hearing two thank yous from us. Number one, for what you have done and all these incredible stories, you've got a part of it. But now you're increasing your gift. You're just blowing us away today.
0: Thank you. Overwhelmed. So our friend in Shelton increased their monthly gift by $20, says, I want to give in honor of Shannon. And also, my husband passed away, and today is the anniversary of his death from cancer 14 years ago.
2: We're so sorry. Thank you to Ruth.
0: You just honored him.
2: Yeah, you sure did. Thank you to Ruth and Albion. Increasing, she's been given along. In fact, she has been listening for all 60 years this ministry has been on the air.
0: You know what Shannon would say? She'd say, oh, girl.
2: I can't pull that off, but you can. Yeah. Yeah. She just increased her monthly gift by $10 a month. And up at the Sunrise side, my home area, Sand Lake, Michigan, somebody has been giving for a long time. Just increased by $20 a month.
3: Oh, thank
2: you. Said the challenge has pulled at my heart because my mom passed away from cancer as well. Thank you so much. So this matches two songs, and how much is it, Evan?
3: $1,500. Okay. So that's it. I mean, once it's done, it's done. And so when you make your gift on the phone or when you go online, you can do it now and think when you're making that gift, it's being doubled. How awesome is that?
2: And the impact for eternity is doubled. So again, for example, we've been talking about a dollar a day, the most popular level. If you were to do, say, an all at once 180 or 15 a month, it's like a dollar a day right there. Your 500 takes care of two spots on that option. And I'll just tell you, with the challenge of Judy, she asked for 100 friends to join her, and then she would give the 500. We're down to you and 14 others for that to take place. So, wow, how could you have it any better on a busy day like today?
0: Quick update, $1,300 to go in this match, and we haven't even started the song yet. So I'm going to give you the phone number, 888-888-9976. I hope you get to talk with Sally or somebody else that, well, they're all really nice. MyFLR.org. 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
2: And don't forget to tap the app. The app is brand new. We're really excited about it. People have invested in that. And there are over 100 countries around the world of people listening on the app right now, including countries where the name of Jesus is not allowed. And so talk about an impact globally with your gift right now.
0: Yes.
2: And double impact. All right, we got to start this first song. Let's go.
0: One friend on the phones. Could we see three more joining right now? 888-888-9976. Whatever you give is doubled. 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MyFLR.org. 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If we need to honor a person, we want to hold it up. And this is worship time. Friends, it's worship. 888-888-9976 or myflr.org.
2: Evan, thank you for being here. Thank you for getting involved right now. Whatever that act of worship has double impact.
0: Yes.
2: Let's go.

0: 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I'm Sam. My friend Coach John is here, and you are here, and you're the most important part. Family-funded means we don't exist unless each part of us, as we can, gives as we can to keep it going. And there's a special incentive for that right now. We just had Evan Carlson, president of Family Life Radio, in here with us, and he just surprised us with something really cool. It was a $1,500 match from some friends from Albuquerque who said, if you guys can do it in two songs and double up every gift, I'll put in the $1,500. Can I tell you who joined in with this? All right. Kathy in Brighton, Michigan, thank you. Already giving. So, wow, you're already giving and then increased her gift by $15. Thank you so much. Lori in Chandler, Arizona, started giving that $30 a month. She said, Family Life Radio is exciting to me when the song that I need to hear starts to play. And I have some family members who are fighting cancer too. And so here she is. She's just seeding hope into it with her gift. And then John, Jeff in Canton, Michigan.
1: Thank you for your $500 gift.
0: Yes,
1: taking
0: sir.
1: The Judy Challenge wants to be
0: Sweet.
1: A part of the match as well. So thank you for that gift. So with those gifts and a couple of others that have been on the phone, now I will let you know that every single line opened up, so you are not going to have a problem getting through. We have one more song to raise, and we're halfway there. About $750 to go in this match. Now, again, these are wonderful people in Albuquerque. They want to remain anonymous simply because they want to put the spotlight on God. And they want to put the spotlight on your opportunity to worship Him. Now, it's not the only way to worship God, but I'll just tell you, Billy Graham once said, I can just check two things, your checkbook and your scheduler, and I can find out where you are with God. And I'll just tell you, there are times where I've looked at my checkbook and I've gone, God, you want me to do what? And He's always made a way. And so this is what Judy had talked about in her challenge of 100 people joining her, 100 families joining her at $500. She's looking at her checkbook with eyes and going, God, you want me to do
0: what?
1: What? But she's actually taking Brave. Extra shifts in the DoorDash. This morning, this is just kind of an interesting sidebar. She called us when the challenge started and she said, I'm on my way to get my transmission fixed. I have no extra money, but I still believe God's going to provide for me. Mm-hmm. And I'll just tell you, the response to this has been overwhelming. So please hear us clearly. God says it is not about the amount. It is about the heart.
0: And if you talk to God and you go, what does that look like for me? I want you to hear that we're not going to tell you what that looks like. We know that you've got a relationship with Him. And when you're saying, what does that look like for me? That's a little bit of a stretch. It's a little bit of a sacrifice. What does that look like? Could be $500. Could be $50. Could be $5. Could be $5,000.
1: Well, Jesus told that story when the widow gave a gift and it was not much. He said it was one of the greatest gifts ever given. Why? Because it was in relation to her heart. Even though she didn't have much, it wasn't the amount, it was the attitude. God always looks at that. So right now, with one more song remaining, down, last check, we were halfway there. Now less than $200 to go, and your gift would release $1,500. And remember, this is all about sharing Jesus. That's what Shannon's dying breath was about. She wanted to share Jesus. She wanted to worship Him, and she wanted others to join in that worship. And so when you give, you're helping that as well.
0: MyFLR.org, 888-888-9976. Text give to 58326.
1: Now,
0: Stop.
1: Nope. There is nobody on the phone.
0: Well, this happens sometimes, you know, when it's coming down to one person who's going to release an entire $1,500, people go, well, someone's going to do that. Not me, but somebody will. And then nobody calls.
1: Well, see, here's what I love about Sam, because she spins everything. I'm like, there's nobody on the phone. She's like, it's okay. It's not a problem. It's an opportunity, because there are going to be lots of people wanting to do this $200. So
0: right now.
1: I love that attitude. That's a good heart. All right, here we go. One song, $200 to go. Now, if that's your amount, great. But, you know, the thought occurred to me, for somebody else, maybe your sacrificial gift was saying, I love that idea of $500 gifts. I want to do 10 of those. I want to do a $5,000 gift to celebrate not just Shannon, but what she stood for, the fact that she talked about worship, and even her dying breath, she wanted others to come to Jesus. There are lots of people making, over 250 people a month make a decision to follow Christ through our chaplains. That's just in that portion that we know of. So this is good soil to put put the seed in so that others would come to Jesus and to encourage you and your family. All right. Said enough?
0: Yep.
1: We got one song.
0: One song.
1: Still $200 to go. There's somebody on line one. Somebody grab line two right now.
0: 888-888-9976. Not about the gift. It's about the heart. Just be obedient right now with whatever God is telling you. MyFLR.org. 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
2: 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God is right there too. And that's a big deal for me, because it would be easy to just focus on the chaos. But you guys help me focus on God, and I just want to make sure you keep going. So that's why I gave.
3: You're hearing stories of lives transformed, and this is Family Life Radio. We're family funded. If you're just joining in, it's a little different. This is how we go forward. You don't hear a whole bunch of commercials. You just hear about transformations and hope. And then the family, as we can give, gives. Thank you so much. A friend joined in Surprise, Arizona with a gift and encouragement. Angel, thank you so much. Diana in Lake City, Michigan. Bill in Clare, Michigan. Thank you. Each person giving and just making that we can go forward and continue to share hope. Now, when we're talking about transformed lives, it's interesting
4: to me. Like Anthony's theory you heard a moment ago.
3: Yes.
4: He said it. We didn't. The station saved my life. In other words, if you've given, Anthony says you have saved my life through Jesus.
3: The part that is fascinating to me and that is kind of exciting is if you're listening to this event where we're trying to fund Family Life Radio, there are actually lives being transformed minute to minute in the fundraising, which is just... it's amazing. God is so good like that. 888-888-9976, myflr.org. Do you want to talk about Stephanie's story, John?
4: Yeah, this is very powerful. And by the way, we want to thank a couple of people before I jump into that, because we were trying to get over the top and meet your last hour. Need just a little bit of overtime. And look what happened in Hersey, Michigan.
3: Yep. Lori takes us over the top with $500. Thank you so much.
4: Thank you. And that's really important, because we've been talking about this wonderful challenge from Judy, who started this earlier this morning and gave a $500 gift. And what's very interesting, she was asking for 100 families to join her. Already 91 families have done that. So thank you. But that led to this story. It actually started yesterday. A lady by the name of Stephanie called Family Life Radio. And she gave her gift. And here's what she says. I'm canceling my Disney Plus subscription so I can make a gift, because Disney hasn't done that much for me, but Family Life Radio has.
3: I hear you.
4: All right. So let me fill in the story. This happened yesterday. It was really a wonderful gift. She gave $1 a day. When she came home, she encouraged her daughter, Joey, to also consider giving up a Netflix subscription to make a monthly commitment to support FLR. Now, her daughter says, why would I want to do that? And her mom said, they need it to advance the kingdom of God. Now, Joy admitted that she really didn't care about that at first, but her mom says, I'm praying every day that God is going to soften your heart and he's waiting for you.
3: Mm.
4: And then Joey called today, made a gift, and she talked to one of our staff members, Elisa.
3: Mm-hmm. And I want you to hear what Elisa says happened in that phone call. Here you go.
5: Incredible. She called. She says, I'm 24 years old. I live with my mom. And she was actually kind of tearing up on the phone with me. She said, my mom is such a wonderful person. She said, I knew her before drugs and I've known her after drugs. And she says, we like her a lot more now that she loves Jesus. She'll help anyone and do anything for anyone. And she keeps telling me that she's praying for my heart to be softened to know Jesus. And she invites me to church all the time, but I don't really go all the time. She kept talking about how her mom has this relationship with Jesus and how she's still searching. And so I just kind of asked the question, how would you like to know Jesus personally, like your mom? He said, I think I would like to do that, and started welling up with tears again. And I said, well, we can do it right now on the phone and pray. And you could just repeat after me. And she said, okay, I would like to do that. And so we prayed the prayer of salvation and she received Jesus.
3: Wow.
5: Praise God. That was such a God moment. Love it.
3: Yes. Wow.
4: What started off as a conversation about giving up a streaming subscription became a moment of eternity for Joey. And this morning she gave her life to Christ. Now, you're thinking, wow, great story, bro. Let me tell you, if you have given at all any time during this drive, and there's about 1,100 families who have, if you've given any time in the 60-year history of this ministry, Joey's story is your story. Because now there's a sister in Christ today because you care enough to be generous and to be willing to share. I can't thank you enough. Can I just tell you, our goal has already been met for the entire fundraiser. Because our goal was that one person would come and make a decision. To
3: Yeah.
4: In the next couple of moments, though, there are more people are going to need him, and they're going to be reaching for him like never before. And when they reach for Jesus, we want to make sure it's there through Family Life Radio.
3: I want to call this, come on in. You know, come on in. You heard how Stephanie's just trying and sharing for her daughter, and it took a phone call where her daughter started just talking about it, and then she goes, yeah, I want that. Who are you praying for to know that God is real and you would do anything? Come on in. Come in. It's good over here. Who's that person? And will you join me in giving so that each gift that we're giving, I'm imagining our people coming in. Mm-hmm. Come on in. 888-888-9976.
4: So we want to open up the phones and ask you, would you consider jumping on board at $1 a day? It's the most popular level. And when you do that or more, we're going to give you the special Hope Lives Here t-shirt. Every time you slide that on, I want you to be praying for Joey. I want you to think about her. Today, she just called because she thought she was going to do something kind, and she did. She ended up receiving eternal life. What a cool thing. Isn't that great? All right. So would you be one of five that said, all right, to the tune of $1 a day? Here's the cool part. When you do this all at once, 360, or you want to give 30 a month, that's great. Every day when somebody is coming on into Jesus, you had a little ownership in that to the tune of $1 that day.
3: And if you go, you know what? God has been so good to me, and I don't feel like that dollar a day is my number. Would you consider being part of the 1K crew? What is that? That's an entire hour of programming on Family Life Radio. That's the chaplains who are praying with people night and day. That's the Bible studies. That's the music and the message you hear on Family Life Radio. Could be $100 a month. It could be $1,200 all at once. And yeah, we will send you a Hope Lives Here t-shirt. But what you're saying loudly with that gift is, come on in. I want people to know Jesus. And you are beautiful in that. Right now, would you do something, whichever level is best for you, inviting you with my whole heart, 888-888-9976. I can't do this without you. It's going to take all of us to give. This is sponsored by us. We don't have a bunch of commercials here. We're just here. And we need you. MyFLR.org.
4: So come on in so that others like Joey can come on in. All right, here's the number, 888-888-9976. Maybe, just maybe, that most popular level feels good for you, knowing that every single day it was a dollar that you gave, but no matter how many people made decisions like Joey for Jesus, you had a little ownership in that.
3: 888-888-9976. 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MyFLR.org. And then whatever level, if God is telling you a whole different number that we haven't even mentioned, yes, come on in.
4: Come on in amount might be $5. 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It might be 50. Who knows? All right, here we go. Now, listen, okay. 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
3: Yeah, you know what? 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Done. 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

0: 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Here because each one of us gives, and right now, 888-888-9976. The need, 5 people giving at $1 a day, 1 person giving a 1K crew gift. Why? Why? 888-888-9976. That's because of Joey. You know, Joey's a 24-year-old, and her mom's been praying for her. And she's seen the transformation in her own mom. And when she finally, mom said, why don't you call? Because people need to know Jesus. Call up and give. You know, give up your Netflix subscription and just call up and give a gift, Family Life Radio. And finally, her daughter calls up and does. And as she's talking with one of our phone volunteers, one of our coworkers, Elisa, she ends up doing something remarkable. And here's Elisa talking about it.
1: She kept talking about how her mom has this relationship with Jesus and how she's still searching. And so I just kind of asked the question, how would you like to know Jesus personally, like your mom? He said, I think I would like to do that, and started welling up with tears again. And I said, well, we can do it right now on the phone and pray, and you could just repeat after me. And she said, okay, I would like to do that. And so we prayed the prayer of salvation, and she received Jesus. Praise God. That was such a God moment. Love it.
0: It makes my heart swell up when I hear that.
2: It started out of a conversation about giving up your streaming service, and the next thing you know, Joey gives her heart to Jesus. And what's really interesting that Elisa didn't say there, the person on our staff that did that, said she kept saying, I'm trying to find Jesus. I'm trying to find him. And then Elisa said, well, would you like to? And she finally said yes. That happened today. And those conversations happen every single day on this ministry. And we're not saying that to brag. We're saying that to brag on God. And we're saying it to brag on you. Because if you've given, then Joey's story is your story. And it happened because of you being generous and willing to share. And people like Ray and Ozaki, Kansas, who just started giving $30 a month, their most popular level. Why? Because hope lives here.
0: Thank you, Ray. And I want to say Kimberly in Glendale also joining in with a gift at myflr.org. Thank you, Kimberly. And Roberta in Queen Creek, Arizona, increasing her monthly gift by $10 a month.
2: Wow,
0: thank
2: you're a hero. By the way, Roberta, because you have given in the past, Joey's story happened today because of what you've done. Again, we want people to come on in. And so the door is wide open. Again, any gift that you give is absolutely huge. But we thought, hey, would there be 5 of us at that dollar a day level that said, I want more Joey stories to happen because of what I'm going to do right now? And maybe, just maybe, somebody bumping it up a little bit, standing in the gap for somebody who can't give.
0: Yeah, that would be that 1K crew gift. So some people do that, like $100 a month. And you know, if you're doing that, you're providing for an entire hour of programming that happens on Family Life Radio. So I'm talking the chaplains, I'm talking the Bible study, I'm talking about Joey, I'm talking about the broadcast on the app going to 200 countries around the world. And you're a part of that right now. So I don't, is it kind of crazy, but I'm just thinking, could you hold in your mind right now the person that you want to say yes to Jesus, that they're trying to find him? You know this. And it would mean so much to you if they said, yeah, I think I want to have that. And then just give with investing in that towards that.
2: Yeah, we both have one of those people in our life. We've been praying for each other on that situation. So think about it. That's interesting. When you make your gift, maybe even share that with one of our, you don't have to give the last name, or just, you don't have to give the situation, just saying, this is my person and I'm hoping they come to Christ just like Joey. Mm. There's somebody today whose eternity has been impacted, whose life is going to be completely changed. It happened today. Now, here's the real question hanging before all of us. How many more of those life changes are going to take place because of what you're going to do right now? Because when you do a dollar a day, that 30 a month, that all at once 360, every day, no matter what God does through the ministry of Family Life Radio, you've had a little ownership in it. So are you ready? We've got one of those 5 that have checked in at the dollar a day level and still looking for somebody right now to be a member of the 1K crew and to take an entire hour of Family Life Radio.
0: 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I'm looking and there is no one on the phones right now, so it's wide open for you. 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
2: I was one of those people. For about 8 years, I just kind of did the U-turn from God. And every day, and I will say every day, my mom prayed for me. And you know the answer to that prayer? Was somebody like you gave to Family Life Radio, and my trajectory of the rest of my life and for eternity has changed. And I can't thank you enough. And on behalf of people like Joey, who maybe far away from God and saying, her exact line was, and she said it several times, I'm trying to find Jesus. We want to make sure when somebody tries to find him, they find him easily through Family Life Radio. So are you ready? Come on. The greatest thing you could do on your way home. Now, listen, Michigan, I know the Lions are playing tonight. So before they hit the field against Buffalo, the greatest thing you could do on your way home is to impact somebody for eternity. Then to go watch the game and have a good time. All right? Again, you.

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0: 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Colton Dixon, The Love I Have For You. Oh, you're gonna make it through with the
5: love I have for you. I was taken to a scripture in Romans 8. We are more than conquerors because of the love that lives inside of us. So I wrote this song as a reminder that no matter what you're facing, the love that lives inside of us enables us to overcome. With the love I have for you.
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2: 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I'm about to

0: Yeah, beyond the radio, on into your world. I want to say this, and I don't know how to say it exactly right, so forgive me. 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Sam here. Coach John is here. I'm glad you're here. The phone number is 888-888-9976, or our website is myflr.org. We are raising money to keep Family Life Radio on the air. And while we're doing that, we're hearing stories of lives transformed. Like, that's why we keep it on the air. And our latest one that happened just today that you made happen, if you've ever given to Family Life Radio, in Mesa, Arizona, there is a young lady who's 24 years old. Her name's Joey. And she called up because her mom said, you should give a gift to Family Life Radio. So she called up to do the gift. And she was a little not sure. And as she's on the phone with one of our volunteers who are our coworkers, she's talking on the phone with our friend Elisa. And Elisa just hears her continually kind of tearing up, you know, and she feels all this emotion. And this young lady keeps saying, I'm trying to find Jesus, but I don't know if I can reach it, you know. And Elisa goes, do you want to have that, like what your mom has? And she said, yes, I do. And she gave her life to Christ today when she was on a phone call giving to Family Life Radio.
1: 1,200 families have given so far to this fall fundraiser. And if that was you, I want you to know that Joey's story belongs to you. Jesus said that we're to store up for ourselves treasures in heaven. How do you do that? You invest in lives like Joey's who are going to end up in eternity, right? And God says, I'm keeping track of that. So I believe with all my heart, when you give to a ministry like Family Life Radio, when you give to your local church, when you take care of the poor in Jesus' name, I believe with all my heart, God says, I'm paying attention to that. And you're not just storing up for treasures for God because you're investing in God's stuff. You're doing this for yourself. And I just tell you, there is a different life today. Her name is Joey. Who knows what God's going to do with this precious? Joey, if you're listening today, we love you. We're so glad you found Jesus. And maybe, just maybe this afternoon, you were like me and you maybe once knew the truth, but you walked far away from God, but you're still tuning in. We want you to know today to come on in. I want you to give, and I want you to call, but I don't want you to give anything. I want you to receive Jesus. But for the rest of us, there's going to be somebody in your local community, like Mesa, Arizona, like Joey's going to come to Christ. So I'm going to start calling out some cities, and I'm going to ask you to represent. If your gift is 10 bucks, fine. If it's 10 a month, fantastic. If it's 10,000, those kind of needs too. I'm also going to roll this out. And I know this isn't for everybody, but all three of us in the studio, because Jen's running the board over there, actually four of us with Adam. And Sam, we've been praying about this, that somebody would take an entire day of broadcasting. I know it's not for everyone. It's $30,000. That's how much it costs every day to take care of not just the radio, but all the things that are happening behind the scenes, the chaplains and so much more. So in this next couple of moments, I'm going to ask for somebody maybe to step up in Mesa, Arizona, where Joey's from. I'm going to start in the east in Michigan, because that's where Family Life Radio started a long time ago in Jackson, but it's in Lansing, it's in Mason. I came to Christ because of Midland Bay City, Saginaw. I was driving my truck in northern Michigan, far away from God. I heard a song and got on my knees in the snow in November of 2000 because somebody like you gave. I'm going to ask for now, Metro Detroit. The station's only been on a couple of years, but I'm telling you, Sam, it has gone crazy there. People in the downriver coming to Christ. People in like Livonia and Troy and Sterling Heights and Lake Orion and Clarkston and Novi and to the south and Wyandotte. People in Canada are being impacted. And that's just the state of Michigan. And I haven't even come close to talking about Mount Pleasant and, you know, people even in the UP that listen. My friend, this is powerful stuff. So how many do we have to go in this challenge? We're looking for five to do a dollar a day and somebody to take an entire hour of broadcasting. We would call it the 1K crew.
0: Right. So we did have the 1K crew gift came in, which was Catherine giving that $100 a month at myflr.org. And then we had friends joining in like Lauren in Peoria. Thank you for your gift. David in Mesa, Arizona, giving that dollar a day, 30 a month. Thank you so much. Carol in Topeka, Kansas, giving 30 a month. And then this is the one that my heart goes as a mom. Wendy in Mesa, Arizona, another Mesa gift. She says, will you pray for my son, Jeremiah, that he is going to give his life to Christ?
1: All right, we're going to do that. Who's that person in your life? Who is that Joey? Like Stephanie was saying, I'm praying for my daughter to come to Christ. Who is that? Maybe mention that, and we're going to put that on a list. Would you be willing to pray?
0: Yep.
1: Okay, I will too.
0: Heavenly Father, I thank you so much, Lord, for Jeremiah and for all the kids, that all the ones, all the people. And God, I know that you can make yourself known. I pray that you make yourself unavoidable to them, that they cannot ignore you, and that you are so attractive that they see you. And God, we pray that they hear a song and they come on in. That's our prayer. And Father, we're going to keep praying for these guys. We're not going to give up on them either. So we agree. They're coming in Jesus' name.
1: Amen. Amen. All right. I've got 8 lines available. I'm going to ask, would you be one of 8 right now to fill them up? In fact, before we go to the song, we're going to ask you to do that. All right. So somebody right now in the Metro Detroit area, you got somebody that in your life that you want come to Jesus. Would you make your gift right now? I don't care what size that is. If you could do $1 a day, awesome. We'll send you the Hope Lives Here t-shirt. Who's going to be in represent Metro Detroit? I'm just asking for one person right now at 888-888-9976. Maybe you're in Melvindale, and maybe you're in Allen Park. Maybe you're in Highland Park, maybe a new Baltimore area. Who's that going to be? Asking for one person now in Metro Detroit. Asking for somebody to step up at Chattanooga, Tennessee today and say, I've got somebody in my life. I want to see 8 cities represented. Let's just light up the phone. 888-888-9976.
0: You know who else that I love talking to my friends in Lubbock, Texas? And so if you're in Lubbock right now and you're listening, will you check in? 888-888-9976. Panama City, Florida. Come on, 888-888-9976. And I love when you join in from Topeka or Kansas City, man, you make it happen. MyFLR.org. Looking for friends from all of those places. Share the name of someone you're praying for, and then let's bring them in. Come on in.
1: Flint, Michigan. How about Lapeer? Asking for somebody to get on board at Clio. How about Unionville Seaboeing and the Thumb? My friends on the Sunrise side. Pastored a church there for a long time. So Tawas, Oscoda, Whittemore Prescott. How about the Hale area, Sand Lake, Standish Sterling, Pinconning, the cheese capital of Michigan. Come on. Looking for 7 people now. Mark, we got one person on the line. Would you and 7 others say, I want to make a difference? Joey came to Christ today. Because somebody like you, Gabe, we're asking you to get to the phone right now.
0: 888-888-9976. 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

0: There is a $2,500 match in play doubling challenge. 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
1: 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And I decided I was finally going to make a change in how I live my life. So praise God. I give him all the glory that I'm 5 months sober as of today. And I keep Family Life Radio on, and it just changes the whole atmosphere around me, you know? Like, it keeps God on my mind all the time. And I just appreciate so much what you guys do. And thanks to my Lord and Savior and to Family Life Radio, my life is the best it has ever been. Praise Jesus.
0: That's what freedom sounds like. You heard him. He says it changes the atmosphere. Have you ever changed the atmosphere in your car, in your house, your heart, your family? Is that worth supporting right now? That's the question as we're trying to fund Family Life Radio. We don't want to see this ministry, this hope go away. And so as each person gives, you're just saying, yeah, I think I want to make sure this stays. 888-888-9976. John, $2,500 to match.
2: Thanks to some friends in Albuquerque are making this possible. Now, why would they do this? They want to encourage you. Well, the Bible says to spur one another on to love and good works. I heard Peter today say love and good phone calls. I like that. Or love and good web gifts. That's really good.
0: Peter's fun.
2: But here's the opportunity. Now, because people have discovered the joy in giving and the fact that you can't outgive God. And we understand and recognize that maybe you've never done this before and you're like, it's a little weird. I thought radio was free. Listen, we're talking about impacting people's lives. There's a lady by the name of Joey who came to Christ. She's 24 today in Mesa, Arizona. And one of our staff led her to Jesus after she called and made her gift. James is now 5 months clean. He's in the Metro Detroit area. Because somebody like you cared enough, you reached him in a prison cell. And now he says, for 5 months, I've been battling the addiction and I'm doing better than I've ever done. Imagine the amount of prayers for people like that. People were praying and you were the answer to their prayer because you brought them Jesus through Family Life Radio. So this first song is gone. And so far with $2,500 hanging in the balance, how much is going to go in the total? Not $2,500. In fact, we're still waiting for that first person. So you're kind of thinking, you know what's happening? This happened to me the other day. We went to a four-way stop, and all four cars stopped at the same time. And I'm one of those that I'm not that aggressive, so I'm like, go ahead. But the guy next to me was saying, you go ahead. The guy across was like, go ahead. And we're like, no, you go. No, you go. I kind of think that's what's happening right now. People in Detroit are looking around going, well, the Lions are getting ready to play. And then gas prices are up 50 cents in Michigan going, oh, somebody else in, I don't know, Kansas will take care of it, or somebody in Phoenix, or somebody in Tucson. No, this is you. It's your opportunity right now to say, I want to make a difference. I want more James stories. I want more Joey stories, who said, I've been trying to find God. And today she found him when she picked up the phone and made a phone call.
0: 888-888-9976. You can call that number right now. $2,500 left to match. I don't know how many times you go, oh, I lose hope for this generation, these young people. I want them to know Jesus. But there's something we can do, you know? Or you go, well, what about people right now in prison or things like, I don't know. I can't do anything right now. It's just chaotic. No, there is something you can do right now. This is you, this is me, this is John, and we're all giving what we can so Family Life Radio can be there for those moments. Don't let this moment pass. $2,500 to match. I'm going to be crazy right here. Is there someone who could do the whole $2,500? I know, probably not. But maybe there's somebody, because you know what you're saying is true. Everyone's at a standstill. And when you are the one who goes, I'm going to pull this across the line, you inspire other people. And that's what your moment is right now.
2: All right. So if that's you, let me give you the phone number. It's 888-888-9976. And we've been talking a lot about giving for others. Can I just also say this? It's okay to give for you and your family. If you've been blessed by it, if there's a song that's touched you at the right time and the right song, maybe a day where you were just feeling like this world, as Sam said, is overwhelming. It's uncertain. Sometimes it's even darn right frightening. And you can't do the $2,500. How about $25? It's going to be doubled. How about $25 a month? That's doubled. How about that dollar a day? How about that 1K crew? But maybe you're right. Maybe there's somebody who had just been, you've been waiting. I want to be the hero. I want to be the one put it over the finish line. $2,500. Now we got one song. We have to raise $2,500 in order to release this in the total. Our friends in Albuquerque are making it happen. And right now they're just kind of holding that out there going, anybody?
0: Don't leave them.
2: Anybody?
0: No.
2: Anybody?
0: 888-888-9976. Take the lead. MyFLR.org.
2: Sam and I are passionate about this. Both of our lives have been changed and touched by the station. Both of our families listen. Your daughter Zoe, my dog Miggy, but she behaves when she
0: your
2: listens.
0: Your dog is a Christian
2: you.
0: Dog.
2: All right, she knows Jesus. All right, 888-888-9976. Okay, there goes line number one. Who's going to grab line number two?
0: 888-888-9976.
2: Our friend Denise, James, Laura, Denise. Denise is one of the nicest people in the entire world. And Laura, you'll probably be on the phone for 25 minutes because she is so kind and she's glad to pray with you. Okay, you ready? There goes, like, somebody grab line number two. Everything doubled, one song up to $2,500. And please don't forget James. This man was in prison. He was listening to Family Life Radio, and God completely transformed him. And when the doors of that prison opened, he has been clean from another prison of addiction for 5 months, and you're helping him every single day.
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3: 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A friend in Scottsdale, Arizona, giving a gift as well at myflr.org.
4: Thank you to Robert and Burton near the Flint, Michigan area with $1,000. 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Very special gift.
3: 1K Crew, that's what it is.
4: And to be joined shoulder by shoulder to Susan in Buckeye, Arizona, giving $100, that became $200.
3: 888-888-9976. A friend in Chandler, Arizona, gave that gift, says, I was addicted for 35 years, and I am 8 years sober. 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
4: All these different varieties of gifts, that's what's really exciting, is that people are just saying, I'm going to get involved. I'm going to get in, and that's where I'm going to fit in. Here's Aaron in Detroit, just gave $10 today and said,
3: thank
4: you. She's praying for people in Africa that would come to know the healing of Jesus. Can I just tell you something, Aaron? There are people listening in the Congo on our app, and they've taken the Bible studies from the YouVersion studies.
3: That's right.
4: Over...
3: we do those all together. Family project. Yeah.
4: And there are about, 10,000 people start a YouVersion Bible plan every single month. So again, we're asking you to support Family Life Radio, but it's so much more than just a radio station.
3: I had asked, could we hear from someone in Kansas? And Deborah stepped up. She says, when I'm driving, it just makes it better on the roads. She gave her gift of $500. Thank you, Deborah.
4: And finally, in Levine, Arizona. Thank you, Leslie, taking on board that dollar a day gift. Oh, did you mention Sherry and Walled Lake?
3: No, not yet.
4: Oh, that's another dollar a day. Thank you. Both going online at myflr.org.
3: God bless you. And why? I mean, why do we need hope in these times? I don't know. You have your own version of what's going on in your world. You heard Evangeline talking about, you get a diagnosis, you've got a tumor on your kidney, and you can't do anything about that, but you can choose how you walk through it. And I think that's the inspiring part. So these songs are here because each one of us gives, each one of us sacrifices. But also, I'm so inspired by the courage of someone like Evangeline who goes, I'm going to choose God. I needed something the doctors couldn't give me. I need to worship.
4: She said she was trying to keep her faith alive, and that's why she was listening to Family Life Radio. In the midst of her fear comes a powerful four-letter word called hope. And the hope is always Jesus. So, Evangeline, we're praying for you. Thank you for sharing your story. She says, I just tried to keep my faith alive. And when I listened, it changed my outlook from fear into faith.
3: We're calling this our no fear moment. What do you need to stand up to? And you're going to choose faith. You're going to go in that direction. Right now, you're going to make a gesture that says, I'm standing in faith. And I'm saying, no, thank you, fear. You're out of here. And you're making your phone call, giving gift, whatever it is God is telling you. And you are changing lives. 888-888-9976.
4: One of the most famous stories in the Bible is the story of David and Goliath. We all know it. We've been learning from when we were a little kid. Even if you don't know much about the Bible, you know that David defeated Goliath. And God stepped in. But David had the faith in that. But Bob Goff, one of the great guys of all time, he wrote the book Loves Does. And he says, you want to make it simple. Here's what you do. You love God, you love one another, and go do stuff in Jesus' name, right?
3: Isn't that perfect? Simple.
4: And he says, when it comes to fear, here's what I've realized. Goliath has lots of brothers. But we've said, listen, Jesus said, my burden is light. Fear is heavy.
3: Wow.
4: Man, it weighs on your shoulders. Yeah. It just seems to never go away. It happens in the middle of the night. It happens when you're thinking about your kids. It happens when you get in the car each day. Maybe you're facing work on the way home. What's it? Fear is a liar. And you think about it, fear doesn't prevent death. Fear prevents life. That's what Bob Goff says. And so we want to bring life today. We want to bring hope today. It's easy to look at our world and say fear, but what we're collectively together, Sam and I, and we're asking you to jump on board to help others in their fear to say, hey, fear, no. Goliath has brothers, but there's something stronger because God's perfect love casts it out. And when you hear a song on Family Life Radio, when you hear somebody like Sam saying, listen, I know it's tough. I know it's frightful at times, but there's Jesus. And when you have Jesus, fear cannot stand in the same room. Can't. So, would you right now jump on board, and what would your no fear gift be? And I'm going to ask you to join us shoulder to shoulder to help somebody else in their fearful moment. And I'm not even going to mention them out. Yeah, the most popular level is a dollar a day, but I'm talking about, you know, the 1K crew gift. But maybe for you, you've never done this before. Maybe it's fearful at $5. Maybe it's fearful at $5 a month or $500. Or for you, that's easy, but maybe your no fear gift is $5,000. Let's do the no fear 15 here. 15 families saying, yeah, this world looks scary, but there's something greater, and his name is Jesus, and I want to make sure it stays on Family Life Radio.
3: 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And so I'm saying this is your time. And if you have been encouraged by a song, by something someone said, let's get it. 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

0: Oh, you are talking back to fear, my friend. I love it. You're telling them Jesus is bigger. MyFLR.org. It's Family Life Radio. I'm Sam. Coach John is here. The need, 15 people giving their best gift, that no fear amount. What is that? 888-888-9976. We have three friends who have joined in on that, and so 12 to go.
1: Yep, asking for the no fear 15. People, 15 of us saying, yep, I could look at my checkbook with my eyes, or I could look at it with my eyes of faith. I could look at this world and go, well, there's no hope. Or I can look with eyes of faith and saying, wow, God's put me in position to make a difference. A friend in Tucson got that started off. His no fear gift, $500. So yes. Thank you. That's the no fear 500. Cindy in Butler, Pennsylvania says, I listen at Google Home and I love the station. I get in the car as well. Just gave a $50 gift. And in Alma, thank you, Gerald. His no fear gift. I love this because it's a dollar a day and every day investing in a buck and saying, I want to provide the hope of Jesus. Because when you bring hope, it casts, the Bible says it casts out fear. In fact, fear cannot exist in the person of Jesus. When Jesus is there, it drives it all out. So, Gerald, thank you. That was a super strategic gift. So three of the 15 have checked in, and we're saying, look, it's easy to look at this world and be scared. I get that. And I'm not saying to put your head in the sand and not pay attention to what's happened in the world. We're just saying, is there something greater? Fear equals death. Jesus equals life. Which one are you going to choose? And would you help somebody else in their fearful moment choose Jesus when you make your gift right now? Here's the number, 888-888-9976.
0: I feel like fear creeps up on you. You know, you think it, when we're in our rational minds, we're going, I am good. I believe I'm strong. And then it can sneak up on you. And I don't know if you know my story. So I had cancer 2 years ago and have been cancer free. And I've been really grateful and feel like, yeah, I'm not going there again. And, you know, when I walked with Shannon, I was like, wow, it just seems it's really weird. You feel almost survival guilt. You know, you feel like, wow, how come? So then just this year, like just this last month, I got a mammogram that wasn't good. And they were like, yeah, we see some stuff that's kind of troubling. You're going to have to come back in. So I go to the place, which was the place where I got all the tests, you know, the sonograms and the MRIs and the mammograms and all the things. And they're like, we're going to do just a bunch of tests. And you just start feeling really beat up and you start feeling like your body is just a thing, that it's not you, but it's just this thing that you have to take in there. And I'm telling you, I got scared. Like I felt like, are we going to do this again? I'm not ready for this. I don't know. I thought we weren't going to do this, God. So I go in there and I'm shaking. Like when I walk out, I don't have the result yet, you know, and I'm walking out and I'm shaking. And there's a guy in the parking garage and he's got his windows down and he's probably going for an appointment like my appointment. He's probably not looking forward to it, but he is blasting the song from Josiah Queen, Demons. And I go, wow, he likes Christian music just like me. So I get in my car. I'm listening to Family Life Radio. I turn on my car. And it's that song. He's listening to Family Life Radio.
1: Seriously.
0: And I just burst into tears. I was like, God, you just showed me you're here. And can I, like, I don't know if you know all the lyrics to that song, but listen, I'm going to play it for you in a second. But part of it says, you tell those demons to run and hide. They tremble at the name of Jesus every time. Fear ain't got a home here inside my mind. Darkness has to leave up in this light. And that's what you're blasting. When you give for Family Life Radio, you're going, no, we're not going back there. That's the old story. We're coming into the light. It doesn't have a place in you. It doesn't have a place in me. And you know what else doesn't have a place in me is cancer. Doesn't have a place in me. And so I got the all clear, but I almost went down the fear path. And it happened so fast and it snuck up on me.
1: Over 700 times in the Bible, it says, fear not. Don't be afraid. Peace be still. Somebody said it was 360 of them, one for every day. I'm sorry, but that's not accurate. It's actually over 700 times in the Bible. It says, be not afraid. Why? Because God knew we would deal with it. And one great thing about Family Life Radio, of many things, you're helping somebody in their most fearful moment, including my friend Sam. When that right song came out at the right time, that's why we're asking, would you be one of 15 to join the No Fear 15? And maybe you're facing something big in your life. Over 700 times in the Bible, it says, don't be afraid. Why? Because when you have Jesus, Hope sends fear running every single time. And I want to get that out for my friend Sam and more songs like Josiah's Queen's Demon. We're going to play it in just a second. So during this song, what's your no fear amount? Maybe for you, a $5 gift and you've never done that before? That might be a little scary. That's okay. How about somebody else jumping on board and maybe your no fear amount is 50 or maybe 15 a month? Maybe $500. We've got the Shannon Challenge still going on from Judy and Jackson. She doesn't have $500. She has scrimped and saved, but she's saying, I think 100 families could join me. We still have about 10 more families to go to be a part of that challenge. What's your no fear amount? Angela in St. Clair Shores, hers is $15. 888-888-9976.
0: All right, or myflr.org. And would you be willing as a pastor to pray for people who are experiencing fear right now? Because this is what we do. We are family and we don't leave our people out there alone. You are with us and we're your family and we're going to pray over you right now.
1: Well, and they didn't leave you out and alone.
0: That's right. I had a brother right there in the parking garage.
1: You sure did.
0: Thank you, Lord.
1: So you also had family life radio because somebody cared about you enough to make a gift last spring, right?
0: So much.
1: Father, in Jesus' name, for those that are experiencing fear, we ask that you cast it out right now. There are some people that are so fearful because their marriage is hanging on by a thread. There are people like James, who we mentioned last hour, who was fearful. He was in a prison cell when he found you and he listened to Family Life Radio. There are people that their routine physical today has not turned out to be so routine. There are people that are worried about their kids. There are people that are worried about a prodigal son or daughter. Will they ever come home? So many more things that we all face. Financial fears that are rampant. Fear what's happening in this world. Fear because gas prices went up 50 cents in just one day in the state of Michigan. And the fears of, are we going to have enough? It's overwhelming. God, this world is frightening. We admit it. And we come to you today and we ask that you would band a bunch of people together that would trust you to give, to help people in their most fearful moments. And God, thank you for the chaplains that are here that answer phone calls when people are most fearful, lots with stress and anxiety and overwhelming fears of even having to face another day. Lord, would you help us see it through? Not so that we could get some financial total, but that we can meet all these needs and bring more Jesus to hold the tide against fear. Because when your son is there, fear cannot stand a chance. And thank you that people are standing up, 1,300 families getting close to that have joined in and said, hey, fear, no. So give us power, give us boldness, and allow us to stand in the gap for somebody like Sam in her most fearful moment. In Jesus' name.
0: Amen. All right, here's your moment. 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You can call us, 888-888-9976. 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

have those days from time to time when it feels like you can't do anything right. Even Paul in the Bible dealt with that. He said, "The things I want to do, I don't do, and the things I don't want to do, I do." But he found peace in the same way that you and I can. He said, "Who will deliver me from this life?" Thank God. The answer is found in Jesus Christ. The battle is hard, but it's already been won. Experience hope from Family Life Radio. Praise the Lord, all people of the earth, for his unfailing love is powerful. The Lord's faithfulness endures forever. Praise the Lord. 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

0: 2 weeks ago when I went in and had to do all these tests because they said that the test for cancer looked bad. And I was scared and I was spiraling down. I'm Sam. It's Family Life Radio. Coach John is here with me. And that song was what the guy in the parking garage was blasting. It was Family Life Radio. And I suddenly felt empowered. I felt like, yeah, demons got to go. There's no place for fear in me. We got this. And you know, I got the report and it's all good. That was just a silly distraction, but I almost went down that fear path. And I just want to say, if you were the one who gave so that that song could be there in that parking garage for me in that moment, thank you, because I needed that. Thank you. And I want to provide it for someone else. I know people are going through stuff. And so join me. We had said, could we get 15 no fear gifts at 888-888-9976.
1: Well, Angela led it off at St. Clair Shores. I mentioned her a gift a moment ago, but she's saying, I pray for the fear to end and I want peace in my life. I want peace to come. And the peace is always Jesus. So thank you for making your no fear gift right now. Here's a friend in Williamston who just gave a $60 gift, and at $500, thank you. In Bancroft, Michigan, that $500 is huge. Thank you. Wow. That's a no fear 500.
0: MyFLR.org. James in Arizona. James, I just love your reason for why you're giving. He started, by the way, giving at that $30 a month at MyFLR.org, and he says, here's why I'm doing this. I'm doing this because my wife passed away last December. And she was a giver, and I'm going to resume this in her honor.
1: Thank you, James.
0: Wow.
1: And we know that pain. That
0: so sorry.
1: Actually, I don't even understand your pain, but we're with you, and we're asking others to say, James, we don't want you to fear. And thank you for honoring your dear bride by doing that.
0: You're
1: and
0: a hero. Yeah, you're a beautiful husband.
1: Do you know anything about color schemes and all that stuff? Is there colors that look really good on you? Where you've done the beauty stuff.
0: Oh,
1: you know what I'm talking
0: about?
1: Bright
0: colors look good on me.
1: They do? Okay.
0: Mm-hmm. Yeah.
1: All right. Well, I can tell you there's one thing that does not look good on you, and that's fear. As a follower of Jesus, I'm going to ask you a question. What are you going to wear today? Fear doesn't suit you. You don't look good. It's not in your color wheel. As a follower of Jesus, he says to cast all of that off and look at me. Over and over again in the Bible, it says, peace be still. Be not afraid. Don't be. Fear not. Why? Because he knew he would deal with it. But if you really believe what the Bible says, that God's perfect love casts out fear, and the perfect love is Jesus, I know it's tough. But when we worry, when we have fear, what we're really doing is having faith in the wrong thing.
0: Wow. Say that again. That's good.
1: When we worry, when we have fear, you're having faith, but you're just having faith in the wrong thing.
0: Ooh.
1: That's why I do not want to let I can't dictate what God can. Fear is exhausting, and Jesus said, come to me, and I'm going to take that burden off of you. So if you would join us in that prayer, would you join us in that anthem? I can't thank you enough for providing Family Life Radio for my friend Sam when she needed it the most, when she came out of a routine physical that turned out to be not so routine, that turned into even something even deeper, and you allowed the hope of Jesus to be in her. That's why these Hope Live Here t-shirts, I think, are huge. Because it reminds me, if hope lives here, fear doesn't live here.
0: 888-888-9976. Still 7 more no fear gifts. We're looking for that. 7 more to go. MyFLR.org. I like what you said. So if you give at that dollar a day, I'm going to send you one of these Hope Lives Here t-shirts. Or if you give that 1K crew gift, I'm going to send you one of these Hope Lives Here t-shirts. And I hope it is for me. I'm wearing mine today. And to me, it's a reminder that I'm a part of providing no fear for people, but also this is my armor of God. Like, I'm putting this on and I'm suiting up for battle today. I know who the battle belongs to, and I'm celebrating him. My eyes are on him.
1: My question to you, that color looks good on you.
0: Thank
1: fear
0: you.
1: Does it, but that it, hope, the, hope does. Here's my question. What could God do through you today if you weren't afraid? What could God do through you and for somebody else? Maybe giving to Family Life Radio if you weren't afraid. What would that amount be? Would it be $15? Would it be $15 a month? Would it be $1,500? I don't know, somebody with $15,000. We're asking for you and 5 others to get to the phone right now. The No Fear 15. We're asking out of all of Family Life Radio listening area, would there be 15 of us that said, I'm going to say yes to God and I want to help somebody else in their most fearful moment, just like Sam's moment was just a couple of weeks ago.
0: All right, I'm going to play a song for you here coming up. Six to go, myflr.org. Six what? Six people giving a no fear gift.
1: And that could be anything.
0: Anything. 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
1: And don't forget, you can tap the app. Don't be afraid to do that.
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0: No fear. 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Sam here. Coach is here. You know who else is here? Who just joined in at 888-888-9976 is Stacy. And she started giving $20 a month. That is her no fear amount. This is what we're doing. We're pushing back against fear. MyFLR.org. Text GIVE to 58326. We don't have a ton of time left in this hour. And I've got to share something my daughter Zoe told me that she learned. Because, you know, I was sharing with you, she's been dealing with a little bit of anxiety, a little bit of stress. And she goes, Mom, it just makes me feel better when I hold your hand.
1: Wow. You know?
0: And so sometimes when either she or I starts feeling a little anxious, you just, I'm telling you this, if you ever feel fearful, grab someone's hand and just give it a good squeeze. And you suddenly go, ah. And you know what I'm feeling right now is as friends are joining in, friends like Sylvia and Tucson, that you're, what you're saying is, I've got your hand. You know, we're in this together. We're doing this together. So if you're a little afraid, I'm a little afraid too, but here we go. We're going to do it. And you just inspired me when you were sharing your story about giving. This is it. This is how we press to keep this music on the air, is that each one of us gives. It's a no-fear gift. It's this moment, 888-888-9976.
1: And again, that's the importance of saying, God, what will you have me do? Because any amount could look fearful. And I'm embarrassed because, listen, I'm a pastor. I get up and talk about trusting God all the time. And I couldn't trust him for $3,000. I mean, that's what it really comes down to. And he came through, and he always, the problem with me is he always does. He always comes through, but I forget. I forget easily. So when you grab my hand and say, listen, remember what God did, or we're both grabbing your hand right now and saying, listen, if you've never done this and God's prompting this, where he guides, he always provides. Sylvia, you mentioned in Tucson just a moment ago, not only had a no fear amount, but increased it because she has been giving before and increased that monthly gift by an extra $30 a month.
0: Wow.
1: Thank you, Sylvia. We're going to make sure you get that Hope Lives Here t-shirt.
0: Yeah, that is so amazing that you're already giving and now you're giving again. That's huge. And Lois in Paso Robles, California, given that gift of $34. Thank you. She's giving that in honor of her sweet daughter. Thank you, Lois. Thank you for that no fear gift. Wait a minute. Okay, are you seeing what I'm seeing? There's some friends in Scottsdale who go, okay, here's our version of grabbing your hand and inspiring the no fear. We're going to put up $1,500.
1: Oh.
0: $1,500 to match in the next 5 minutes. That's exciting.
1: That's 888.
0: One song.
1: Wait, hold on. It's one song. Hold on. Oh, no, whoa. In one song, you got to raise $1,500?
0: Yeah, that'll happen. 888-888-9976.
1: Okay, there goes the fear level. It just went back up again. Thank you so much. Seriously, you think I can do this in one song?
0: Yeah, I do. I really do. I have a lot of faith in this. And I know, like, our family, they join in. MyFLR.org. If you text GIVE to me right now, 58326, we're going to take care of this $1,500. With your no fear gift, it could be anything, but just joining in and it will be doubled from our friends in Scottsdale.
1: Okay, so Lois did that in California a moment ago. She did $34. It would turn into $68. Is that what you're telling
0: me?
1: Okay, now there's nobody on the phone and you're telling me not to be afraid.
0: Don't be afraid.
1: Okay.
0: You can encourage Coach John right now. He's a pastor, but he could use a hand squeeze right now.
1: Mommy.
0: That could be you. 888-888-9976. Pray. If you're listening to this right now, pray with us so we get to add this $1,500 into the total. It's what we need to stay on path. We're falling behind if we don't make it. So I'm going, please, in this song, myflr.org. Don't let John be right with it. I'm sorry.
1: Thanks.
0: Text GIVE to 58326.
1: My name is Doubting Thomas. Nice to meet you.
0: We can do this.
1: One quick thing. I'm just going to ask you, on your way home tonight, what could God do through you if you weren't afraid? Now, let's talk about Family Life Radio, but maybe for you on the way home, you know what road rage is a lot? It's fear that you got one over on me.
0: That's right.
1: What if you let that guy cut in front of you in traffic? What if you were on the drive-thru on the way home, you looked in the mirror and you saw a family there and you went, I'll pay for it. Maybe you have a neighbor and you've lived there for a couple of years and you never even said hi. Maybe you knock on the door next door with a plate of cookies and going, hey, maybe it's that cubicle next to you and you're praying for somebody, you know, they're going through it, and go, hey, can I pray for you? And maybe, just maybe, you would step out in faith and say, I want to help somebody in their fearful moment. I want to grab their hand and I want to provide them Jesus through Family Life Radio. And you actually made a gift. and maybe you've been listening for years and you've been afraid to, would you make it right now? What could God do through you today if you weren't afraid? In one song, $1,500, and whatever that gift is will have double impact in somebody's fearful moment.
0: Here we go. One song.
1: One song.
0: MyFLR.org. 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
1: Could we get one person on the phone to...
0: As just we go into so this Coach song. 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We're doing this. Come on.
1: You're starting this song? Here we go.
0: Yes, I'm starting this song. MyFLR.org.

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